The overture to Suppé's popular operetta Morning, Noon and Night in Vienna, Riccardo Muti on that occasion with the Vienna Philharmonic, Maestro Muti turning 85 today. Bruckner next, his fourth symphony, its third movement, Bruno Walter with the NBC Symphony Orchestra.

was the third movement of the Fourth Symphony of Bruckner, Bruno Walter and the NBC Symphony Orchestra. Two pieces, and we'll be at the bottom of the hour already. The Oriental Dance of Isaac Albéniz, David Russell on the guitar, even though it was originally composed for piano. And then Edvard Grieg, his one and only piano concerto, because the first one was so great. Who needs a second one? Well, that's a kind of silly thing to say, but trying to give the impression the first one was wonderful. Is wonderful, because we're about to hear the second movement. Although when I say was and is, he kept revising it and revising it some more. I forget the total number of revisions, but the final revisions he put on it were just a few weeks before his death. Now, of course, think about that. Of course they were before he died. Doesn't mean they were the final ones. It just means he died before he could do any more. We've got Anya Dorfman on the piano and Eric Leinsdorf with the Philadelphia Orchestra on Vacation, the Robin Hood Dell Orchestra of Philadelphia, as they go by in their summer season. And this is the second slow movement of Grieg's Piano Concerto.

0: The second slow movement of Grieg's three-movement piano concerto, Erich Leinsdorf and the Robin Hood Dell Orchestra of Philadelphia, and Anya Dorfman on the piano. Before that, we had the Oriental Dance of Isaac Albanith, courtesy of David Russell and his guitar. U.S. News, sports, business, and weather updates now.
1: Here is a U.S. News update, together with sports and business news. President Donald Trump remembered late Senator Lindsey Graham as a giant of the United States Senate during a funeral service attended by several dignitaries. The lawmaker died earlier this month. Ukrainian President Volodymyr Zelensky and Israeli Prime Minister Benjamin Netanyahu were in Washington for the funeral and separately visited the White House to discuss wars in their regions. The San Francisco 49ers head coach Kyle Shanahan has taken full responsibility for a traffic crash, stating the incident was his fault and disputing a police report that claimed otherwise. Shanahan acknowledged his error during a press conference. This admission comes as the team prepares for the upcoming NFL season, with training camps currently underway across the league. Meta founder Mark Zuckerberg predicts widespread distribution of superintelligence will create more jobs and entrepreneurship opportunities. He made the comments Tuesday, emphasizing that artificial intelligence access should not remain limited to large corporations. Zuckerberg believes democratizing advanced AI technology will enable more people to start businesses and drive innovation across various sectors, potentially transforming the workforce rather than eliminating jobs. Keep listening for a World News Bulletin at the top of each hour. ACCA.
2: A look at current temperatures across the country. Boston and New York are both at 75. Chicago is 72, Denver 79, and Los Angeles 81. San Francisco is 67. Seattle 71, and here in small town Texas, it is 87. Our next look at U.S. weather will be at the bottom of the next hour.
0: David Rowell here, taking you back to the music with the wonderful Dance of the Hours from the opera La Gioconda by Amilcare Ponchielli. Frederick Stock with the Chicago Symphony Orchestra. And if you think you've heard it before, you almost certainly have. It was made into a popular tune about life at a summer camp. And before that, it was part of Fantasia.
3: Aria, the world's best classical music, now being broadcast to the world.

That was a 1941 recording with Chicago Symphony Orchestra in Frederick Stock, The Dance of the Hours from La Gioconda by Ponchielli. It's music by Australian composer Percy Grainger, Spoon River, Frederick Fennell and the Eastman Rochester Pops Orchestra. And then we'll hear the first movement of Bach's Italian Concerto. Strange sort of name, because to me a concerto is an orchestral piece with a prominent solo instrument featured as well. In Bach's day, a concerto for him was just a single piano playing all by itself, Vladimir Veltzman in this case.

was the Italian Concerto BWV 971, the first movement thereof by Bach, and before that Spoon River from Percy Grainger. We'll hear the polka from the Gaieté Parisienne Ballet of Offenbach now, Eric Kunzel with the Cincinnati Pops Orchestra. And after that we go to the Courante from Michael Pretorius's Suite in D from the Terpsichore. Iona Brown with the Academy of St. Martin in the Fields, and Christopher Parkening on the guitar. Which leaves us time, I think, for one piece of music after that. We'll hear the second slow dance from Zoltan Kodály's Dances of Galanta, Victor de Sabata with the Berlin Philharmonic.

0: Welcome to the encore repeat of David's Daily Delights show. His show runs from 7 till 12 every morning, U.S. Central Time, and then repeats from 7 till 12 every evening.
1: David Rell here. Welcome to the start of the second hour of my Tuesday show, World News and Weather, and then a historic recording.
2: Here are world news headlines. A major earthquake, measuring 7.3 in magnitude, struck northern Japan early this morning, triggering a tsunami warning for coastal regions. The quake hit near the city of Sapporo on Hokkaido Island, causing buildings to sway violently in the capital, Tokyo. Officials are urging residents along the northern coast to move to higher ground immediately. Tsunami waves of up to 1 meter are expected. There are no immediate reports of injuries or major damage, but emergency services are assessing the situation. A powerful earthquake with a magnitude of 6.8 struck Kyushu Island in southwest Japan on Tuesday afternoon local time. Rescue teams are searching for people trapped in a collapsed mall, with at least 3 confirmed dead. The devastating event has left the region reeling as emergency crews work tirelessly to locate survivors amidst the rubble.
3: In London, the temperature is 68. Paris is 72, Berlin is 63, and Rome shows 83. In Asia, Beijing is 89, Singapore is 84, and Tokyo is 91. Down under, Sydney reports 65. We'll update world news and temperatures at the top of every hour.
1: Our historic recording dates to 1941. Eugene Goossens is leading the Cincinnati Symphony Orchestra. He subsequently moved to Australia and then moved back to London. He's performing here the third movement of the Fourth Symphony of Robert Schumann.
0: This is Aria, popular classical music, every day and everywhere.

And you know, that's just about to go into the fourth movement with a sudden stop like that. The third movement of Schumann's Fourth Symphony, Eugene Goossens and the Cincinnati Symphony Orchestra in a 1941 recording. Beethoven now, the Piano Concerto No. 4, its opening movement. Clifford Curzon, the pianist, Hans Knappitzbusch with the Vienna Philharmonic Orchestra.

The first of the three movements of Beethoven's fourth piano concerto, Hans Knappertsbusch leading the Vienna Philharmonic and Clifford Curzon on the piano. Here's the fourth and final movement of Mozart's Symphony No. 35, taking us down to the bottom of the hour. Bruno Walter with the Columbia Symphony Orchestra.

0: fourth movement of Mozart's 35th Symphony, Bruno Walter and the Columbia Symphony Orchestra, leading us now to U.S. news, sports, business, and weather updates.
1: Here is a U.S. news update, together with sports and business news. The funeral for Senator Lindsey Graham took place in Washington, drawing dignitaries including President Donald Trump, Ukrainian President Volodymyr Zelensky, and Israeli Prime Minister Benjamin Netanyahu. President Trump delivered a eulogy, remembering the late lawmaker who died earlier this month as a giant of the United States Senate and a true American original. Both world leaders were in town for the funeral and held separate meetings with Trump at the White House to discuss the ongoing wars in Ukraine and Iran. Head coach Kyle Shanahan has accepted blame for a crash, stating the incident was his fault and that previous reports were wrong. Meanwhile, the Cleveland Browns have made Denzel Ward the highest-paid defensive back in the National Football League again, according to sources. In other news, sources say the Union of European Football Associations is considering a World Cup boycott over a plan from FIFA. Also, a test on Boston Red Sox debutant Meade revealed a fractured wrist. Meta founder Mark Zuckerberg predicts widespread distribution of superintelligence will create more jobs and entrepreneurship opportunities. He made the comments Tuesday, emphasizing that artificial intelligence access should not remain limited to large corporations. Zuckerberg believes democratizing advanced AI technology will enable more people to start businesses and drive innovation across various sectors, potentially transforming the workforce rather than eliminating jobs. Keep listening for a World News Bulletin at the top of each hour. ACCA.
2: Here is a look at temperatures across the country. Boston is 73, Chicago 71, Denver is 77, New York reports 74, Los Angeles 80, and San Francisco 67. Seattle is 71, and here in small town Texas, it is 85. Our next look at U.S. weather will be at the bottom of the next hour.
0: David Rowell here, taking you back to the music with Frederick Delius. A lot of his music has this sort of tranquil, dreamlike quality to it. This is no exception. It's the Walk to the Paradise Garden from his opera, A Village, Romeo and Juliet. Anthony Collins, who is a great supporter of Delius, with the London Symphony Orchestra.
3: Aria, popular classical music, making the world a better place, one song at a time.

It was The Walk to the Paradise Garden from A Village Romeo and Juliet, an opera by Frederick Delius, performed by Anthony Collins with the London Symphony Orchestra. We go to Eduard Lalo now, his Spanish Symphony for Violin and Orchestra, the second movement, Vernon Handley and the Royal Scottish National Orchestra, on the violin, Tasman Little. And then the lovely Symphony in C of Georges Bizet, written when he was only 17 years old and never performed in his entire lifetime. So glad it wasn't lost for history, because it's a beautiful piece in all four of its movements. We're going to hear the third movement now, Alfred Schultz with the London Philharmonic.

third movement of Bizet's Symphony in C. And before that, we had the second movement from Lalo's Symphonie Espagnole. Two pieces, I think, to finish off this hour. Tchaikovsky's Melody, Vladimir Spivakov on the violin, accompanied by Sergei Bezrodny on the piano. And then, staying in Russia, we go to music for the film Hamlet, music by Dmitri Shostakovich. This is the fourth piece that he wrote, In the Garden, Leonard Green with the Berlin Radio Symphony Orchestra.

0: Welcome to the encore repeat of David's Daily Delights show. His show runs from 7 till 12 every morning, U.S. Central Time, and then repeats from 7 till 12 every evening.
1: David Rell here. Welcome to the start of the third hour of my Tuesday show, World News and Weather, and then a look at today in musical history.
2: Here are world news headlines. A food basket in California now costs over $2,500, marking a significant financial strain for residents across the state. The increased prices are driven by rising costs for fresh produce, dairy, and meats, with experts pointing to ongoing supply chain disruptions and high inflation. Families are feeling the pinch, as basic groceries have jumped more than 10% compared to last year. Local food banks report a surge in demand, struggling to keep up with the needs of those hardest hit by the soaring expenses. At least 13 people have died following a magnitude 6.8 earthquake that struck Kyushu Island in southwestern Japan on Tuesday afternoon. Rescue teams are searching for individuals trapped inside a shopping mall. The earthquake caused significant damage across the region, with authorities working urgently to locate survivors amidst the rubble. The full extent of the destruction is still being assessed as emergency services continue their operations.
3: A look at temperatures around the world. In Europe, London is 65, Paris is 73, Berlin is 62, and Rome is 83. In Asia, Beijing is 92, Singapore is 86, and Tokyo is 93. In Australia, Sydney is 63. We'll update world news and temperatures at the top of every hour.
1: On this day in musical history, we celebrate the birth of Riccardo Muti in 1941, making him 85 years old today. He's had an illustrious career. Most recently was with the Chicago Symphony Orchestra from 2010 to 2023, retiring at the age of 82, and he's now been named Music Director Emeritus for Life and continues to give occasional performances. He has not been unfairly rewarded for his time with the Chicago Symphony Orchestra. During his final several seasons as the music director, he was the top-earning conductor in the United States, with annual compensation topping $3.4 million. But wait, that's only the money he got from the Chicago Symphony Orchestra. He also had guest conducting work elsewhere, recording royalties, and who only knows what other miscellaneous income sources as well. So, appreciate the music, envy the earnings. We're going to hear him with the orchestra of La Scala at Milan, an orchestra that he was long associated with, giving us part of the fourth section of Verdi's Requiem Mass, the Sanctus.
0: Aria. The world's best classical music, now being broadcast to the world.

That was the Sanctus from Verdi's magnificent Requiem Mass, portraying the feelings after a close person to oneself has died. It's complicated and difficult, isn't it? But Verdi gives us a wonderful musical expression. We're still talking about today in musical history. On this day in 1750, it was a tragically sad day. At the age of 65, Johann Sebastian Bach passed away. He was born in 1685. He wrote so much music. He has over 1,100 known surviving works, and we can only guess at how much of his music has disappeared over time. Because here's the amazing thing. After he died in 1750, his music kind of sort of died with him for the next 80 years. It was only when Felix Mendelssohn staged a performance of Bach's St. Matthew Passion in 1829 that Bach was rediscovered. Astonishing. Ever since then, he's been acclaimed as one of the greatest composers in the entire history of Western music. Now, the struggle for me is which of his over 1,120 known surviving works should I play for you? And that's made more difficult because for me, I don't know about for you, now, sure, Bach has some lovely little short pieces, but the monumental profoundness of his music takes, for me, time to sink in. You can't just hear a short piece of music and appreciate it the same way you can a longer piece. Like, for example, I was talking about the St. Matthew Passion before. You can hear individual 2, 3, 4 minute snippets from that. But the entire thing lasts, oh, I'm going to say 2 hours plus or minus a bit. And hearing the whole thing is totally, totally different. It's like walking into a 3-rosette Michelin-starred restaurant, and the difference between having an entire meal and just

oratorio. So we'll hear the sinfonia, which is a fancy way of saying overture, and then we'll hear the final closing chorus. We've got Helmut Drilling with the Stuttgart Bach Ensemble and assorted soloists and choir.

Bookends. We had heard the first piece and then the last piece of Bach's Easter Oratorio, somewhat rilling with the Stuttgart Bach Ensemble and assorted soloists and chorus as well. Here is the overture to the opera Aleko by Rachmaninoff, the St. Petersburg Philharmonic conducted by Yuri Temirkanov, and then Robert Farnan's smooth, flowing Westminster Waltz, Adrian Lieper with the Slovak Radio Symphony Orchestra.

That was the Westminster Waltz by the Canadian composer, spent some of his life in Britain, the Westminster Waltz, Adrian Lieper, the Slovak Radio Symphony Orchestra, and Robert Farnan doing the composing. Before that, we heard the overture to the opera Aleko by Sergei Rachmaninoff, Yuri Timokhanov with the St. Petersburg Philharmonic. One more piece to take us down to the bottom of this hour, the third movement of Beethoven's Little Played, Symphony No. 2, Paul Perret with the Detroit Symphony Orchestra.

0: third movement of Beethoven's Second Symphony, Paul Perret with the Detroit Symphony Orchestra, takes us down to US news, sports, business and weather updates right after these words from Anna.
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2: Here is a U.S. news update, together with sports and business news. President Trump has remembered the late Senator Lindsey Graham as a giant of the United States Senate at his funeral. The service took place in Washington with several dignitaries in attendance, including Ukrainian President Volodymyr Zelensky and Israeli Prime Minister Benjamin Netanyahu. Both leaders are expected to separately visit the White House to discuss the ongoing wars in their respective regions. Senator Graham died earlier this month. Draymond Green has agreed to a one-year contract to return to the Golden State Warriors, according to league sources. The deal resolves his free agency status and keeps the veteran forward with the franchise for another season. Meta CEO Mark Zuckerberg predicts that the widespread distribution of superintelligence will lead to more jobs and entrepreneurship. He argues that access to advanced AI will empower individuals to innovate and create new businesses, rather than causing mass unemployment. The statement comes amid ongoing debates about the societal impact of artificial intelligence. Keep listening for a World News Bulletin at the top of each hour. ACCA.
3: A look at temperatures across the country. Boston is 73, Chicago 70, Denver 76. New York is 74, Los Angeles 76, San Francisco 66. Seattle is 69, and here in small town Texas, it is 82. Our next look at U.S. weather will be at the bottom of the next hour.
0: David Rowell here. Welcome back to what's the second half of now of my Tuesday show. 2.5 hours down, 2.5 hours still to go. In the first half of this hour, we spoke way too briefly about the towering grandeur that is Johann Sebastian Bach, born in 1685 and passed away on this day in 1750 at the age of 65. Now we should also mention Antonio Vivaldi, who passed away on this same day, but in 1741, born in 1678, died at the age of 63. So yes, Bach and Vivaldi were contemporaries and certainly knew of each other. Indeed, Bach orchestrated some of Vivaldi's music, so there was interaction between them. A bit like Bach, Vivaldi's popularity diminished after his death before being restored in the early 20th century. And a lot of the music that had thought to be lost forever has been rediscovered, including some as recently as 2015. And isn't that an amazing thought? How can music be lost for almost 300 years and then rediscovered again? The answer to that is that libraries in Europe are nothing like libraries in the United States. Libraries in Europe tend to be museums. They tend to be historical stores of old things rather than recent editions of books. And, well, we just know that we keep finding Vivaldi stuff. And we also know that there's a lot more that has not been found. For example, in his own correspondence, he mentioned in a letter to a friend his 94 operas, as if it was just a simple known fact that he had composed 94 operas as of the time of that letter. Nowadays, we are aware of about 50 surviving operas to a greater or lesser extent, which means there's another 44 as yet unrediscovered, might be found, might not. He wrote more than 500 concertos alone, and whereas Bach totals slightly over 1,120 surviving works, Vivaldi has over 800, but they're both adding to their numbers. He's best known for a series of violin concertos we know as the Four Seasons. And I thought this is a great opportunity, a great reason to play one of them in its entirety. So we're going to hear, appropriately enough, for those of us in the Northern Hemisphere, Summer from Vivaldi's Four Seasons. And we get to hear a version that was very, very successful, was a best-selling CD for some years after it came out in 1989, featuring Nigel Kennedy, that English wunderkind who has a slightly edgy persona, at least, that he chooses to portray, with the English Chamber Orchestra giving us Summer from Vivaldi's Four Seasons.
1: This is Aria, popular classical music, every day and everywhere.

was the complete summer concerto from Vivaldi's Four Seasons, played today in honour of Vivaldi's life, born in 1678, died at the age of 63, on this day in 1741. Nigel Kennedy with the English Chamber Orchestra. We're going to hear the fourth of a set of four eclogues by Dvořák, Radoslav Kvapil on the piano, and then from the 93rd Symphony of Haydn, here's the third movement, Thomas Beecham with the Royal Philharmonic.

The third movement, a minuet and trio, as is almost always the case with Haydn symphonies, of his 93rd symphony. Before that, the fourth of four eclogues by Dvorak. One piece to finish off this hour, we're going to hear from Gustav Holst his Brook Green Suite for Strings, the third piece. It simply says Dance, Yehudi Menuhin with the English Chamber Orchestra.

0: Welcome to the encore repeat of David's Daily Delights show. 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
1: David Rowell here. Welcome to the start of the fourth hour of my Tuesday show, World News and Weather, and then we'll have a recent release.
2: Here are world news headlines. U.S. and Saudi forces have conducted strikes on Iranian proxies in Iraq. The joint military action targets militant groups backed by Iran, escalating tensions in the region. No further details on the scope of the strikes or casualties have been released at this time. The operation marks a significant development in ongoing hostilities between the United States and Iran-linked forces across the Middle East. A powerful earthquake with a magnitude of 6.8 struck Japan's Kyushu Island on Tuesday afternoon. The death toll has risen to 13 as rescue crews race to find people trapped inside a shopping mall. The quake hit at a shallow depth, causing significant damage across the region. Emergency services are working around the clock to locate survivors amid the rubble. Authorities continue to assess the full extent of the destruction.
3: A look at temperatures around the world. In Europe, London at 64, Paris 72, Berlin 62, and Rome 81. In Asia, Beijing 94, Singapore 87, Tokyo 95. In Australia, Sydney 66. We'll update world news and temperatures at the top of every hour.
1: Now, a recent release came out in 2011, and there's a bit of a story to this. Now, we try to be strictly apolitical here at ARIA. You don't want to know our political opinions. You just want to hear our music, right? Yeah, exactly. And we wish that performers would be the same. Just because you can play a violin or a flute or whatever well doesn't give you any special insights into the world as a whole if you think it does run for office. However, there are times when politics and music do fairly intersect or unfairly intersect. So we're going to hear another piece of music featuring Ricardo Muti, who turns 85 years old today. Happy birthday, Maestro Muti. It's from a performance of Verdi's Nabucco, the Act II, Chorus of the Hebrew Slaves. A beautiful, emotional piece of music, starts far pensiero and goes on from there. Ricardo Muti is with the La Scala Theatre Orchestra in Milan, and he was performing this live earlier in 2011, and at the end of the chorus, which contains the lyrics, "O mia patria, si bella e perduta," O my country, so beautiful and so lost, the audience applauded heartily. Ricardo Muti, breaking with opera protocol and the strict conventions of composer Verdi himself. And Verdi was a bit of a political figure as well. Unwittingly, people used his name as code for support for Italian unification, with that being the letters of his name were an acronym, Viva Emmanuel, Re di Italia. Long live Emmanuel, King of Italy. So Muti turned to the audience and delivered a small speech referring to the severe budget cuts announced by the Silvio Berlusconi government, which would particularly affect the funding of the arts. He spoke of the need to keep culture alive in Italy, prompted, as he later stated, by the belief that killing culture in a country like Italy is a crime against society. Culture is the spiritual glue that holds people together. He's probably not entirely wrong about that, but only if it's a universally embraced culture, and we have to acknowledge that opera is only a very small part of any of our cultures these days. Anyway, Muti then invited the audience to participate in an encore of the Va Pensiero chorus, and the audience stood up and sang along with the onstage chorus. Muti estimates that 80% of the audience knew the lyrics and sang along, while some members of the chorus were in tears. What effect it had on the government funding of the arts, we don't know. Here is that wonderful Va Pensiero, the chorus of the Hebrew Slaves from Verdi's opera Nabucco.
4: Aria, popular classical music, making the world a better place, one song at a time.

lovely piece of music, isn't it? The chorus of the Hebrew slaves from Act 2 of Verdi's opera Nabucco. Riccardo Muti, who turns 85 today with the orchestra of the La Scala Theatre in Milan. To leave now, here's the Shahadist from his ballet Coppelia, Martin West and the San Francisco Ballet Orchestra.

The Shardas from Coppelia by Daylieb, Martin West and the San Francisco Ballet Orchestra. Brahms, his second symphony, its fourth and final movement, Eugene Ormandy and the Philadelphia Orchestra in a 1940 recording.

Good, solid, strong music by Brahms, the fourth movement of his second symphony, Eugene Normandy and the Philadelphia Orchestra, in that 1940 recording. We turn now to Puccini, his wonderful opera, Madame Butterfly, the terribly sad One Fine Day from Act Two, John Barbaroli with the Theatre of the Rome Opera. And then, taking us to the bottom of the hour, we'll hear a courant from Handel's Suite for Keyboard, Volume 1, Number 5, Robert Oldwinkle on the harpsichord.

0: That was the Courant from Handel's Suite for Keyboard, Volume 1, Number 5, Robert Aldwinkle on the harpsichord. Before that, One Fine Day We Shall See, or maybe not, the aria from Madame Butterfly, music by Puccini, performed by the Rome Opera Theatre Orchestra and John Barbaroli. And now time for U.S. News, Sports, Business, and Weather Updates.
1: Here is a U.S. News Update, together with Sports and Business News. President Donald Trump eulogized the late Senator Lindsey Graham as a giant of the U.S. Senate during a funeral service attended by Ukrainian President Volodymyr Zelensky and Israeli Prime Minister Benjamin Netanyahu. The two leaders are scheduled for separate White House meetings to discuss ongoing conflicts in Ukraine and Iran. Graham, who died earlier this month, was remembered by the president as a true American original during the ceremony held earlier today. San Francisco 49ers head coach Kyle Shanahan has taken full responsibility for a crash, stating it was his fault and that an initial report was incorrect. In other NFL news, the Cleveland Browns have once again made Denzel Ward the league's highest-paid defensive back. Meanwhile, the Big Ten is reportedly pushing for a 24-team college football playoff format. Additionally, Draymond Green has returned to the Golden State Warriors on a one-year deal. Meta CEO Mark Zuckerberg predicts a future with more jobs and entrepreneurship if superintelligence is widely distributed. Speaking 5 hours ago, Zuckerberg argued that broad access to advanced artificial intelligence could unlock new opportunities rather than eliminate roles. He emphasized that distributing superintelligence widely would empower individuals and small businesses, fostering innovation and economic growth. The comments come amid ongoing debate about AI's impact on the workforce, with Zuckerberg positioning distribution as key to positive outcomes. Keep listening for a World News Bulletin at the top of each hour. ACCA.
2: A look at temperatures across the nation. Boston at 72, Chicago at 69, Denver at 76, New York and Los Angeles both at 74, San Francisco at 63, Seattle at 66, and here in Texas at 81. Our next look at U.S. weather will be at the bottom of the next hour.
0: David Rowell here, taking you back to the music with the fourth and final movement of Elgar's Moving Cello Concerto, Malcolm Sargent, the BBC Symphony Orchestra, and the lady who made this her signature piece, Jacqueline Dupre.
3: Aria, the world's best classical music, now being broadcast to the world.

extremely short, tragic life of Jacqueline Dupré. She was afflicted with multiple sclerosis at a time when they didn't have the medications to sort of detract from its nasty effects and delay its severity. She was performing Holgar's Cello Concerto's fourth and final movement with the help of the BBC Symphony Orchestra and Malcolm Sargent. We turn now to the second movement of Mendelssohn's Symphony No. 3, Felix Weingartner with the Royal Philharmonic, in a 1929 recording. And then we'll hear much more recent, 2008, the overture to Carl Maria von Weber's opera, The Ruler of the Spirits, Anthony Witt with the New Zealand Symphony Orchestra.

The overture to the opera The Rulers of the Spirits by Carl Maria von Weber, Anthony Whitworth, the New Zealand Symphony Orchestra. Before that, a 1929 recording of Felix Weingartner and the Royal Philharmonic, with the second movement of the symphony, sometimes called the Scottish Symphony, the Third Symphony of Mendelssohn. Here's one of the last bits of Swan Lake. It's the dance numbered 28 from Act 4. Richard Bonning does a good job of conducting ballet with the National Philharmonic. And then after that, we have Schubert's Moment Musical for piano, performed by Vladimir Horowitz. It's called The Russian Air. And that should take us to the end of this hour.

0: Welcome to the encore repeat of David's Daily Delights show. 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
1: David Rowell here. Welcome to the start of the final hour of my Tuesday show, World News and Weather, and then as we always do, we start with a waltz.
2: Here are world news headlines. France has issued heat warnings in areas already devastated by wildfires, as at least 63,000 people were evacuated near Madrid, Spain. Firefighters are battling one of Spain's largest ever wildfires during a severe heat wave across the Mediterranean. Crews are racing to control blazes before the heat wave intensifies further. The death toll from Tuesday's earthquake on Japan's Kyushu Island has risen to 13, as rescue teams race against time to find people trapped inside a shopping mall. The quake, with a magnitude of 6.8, struck in the afternoon local time, triggering significant damage across the region. Emergency services are working tirelessly to locate and free survivors from the collapsed structure.
3: A look at international temperatures. London is 63, Paris is 70, Berlin is 60, and Rome is 80. In Asia, Beijing is 96, Singapore is 87, and Tokyo is 96. In Australia, Sydney is 67. We'll update world news and temperatures at the top of every hour.
1: Our opening waltz is from Johann Strauss Jr., the Waltz King. And it features Maestro Riccardo Muti, who turns 85 today, with the Vienna Philharmonic in what I think is a live recording of the 2000 New Year's Day concert in Vienna. And it's called, it's one of Strauss's better known waltzes, Wein, Weib und Gesang. If you prefer in English, wine, women, and song. What more could you hope for in life?
0: This is Aria, popular classical music, every day and everywhere.

Fine Women and Song, music of Johann Strauss Jr., performed by Riccardo Muti, celebrating his 85th birthday today, and the Vienna Philharmonic. Mozart next, his Symphony No. 36, that which he scribbled out during a stop on a journey between Salzburg and Vienna. The stop in Linz meant the symphony was called the Linz Symphony. Here's the first movement. Otto Klemperer with the Philharmonia Orchestra.

The first movement of Mozart's Symphony No. 36, Otto Klemperer, with the Philharmonia Orchestra during the golden era of the Philharmonia Orchestra, and indeed you could say the golden era of Otto Klemperer as well, a 1954 recording. One piece, and we're at the bottom of the hour, Covent Garden from Eric Coates' London Suite, Charles Groves with the Royal Liverpool Philharmonic.

0: Covent Garden from the London Suite by Eric Coates, Charles Groves and the Royal Liverpool Philharmonic. 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
1: Here is a US News update, together with sports and business news. United States President Donald Trump eulogized the late Senator Lindsey Graham as a giant of the US Senate during a funeral service held today. The president was among several dignitaries in attendance, including Ukrainian President Volodymyr Zelensky and Israeli Prime Minister Benjamin Netanyahu, who were both in Washington for separate White House meetings. Senator Graham passed away earlier this month. A squirrel evaded the entire grounds crew during a Major League Baseball game, causing a delay. The animal ran across the field, outrunning team employees who attempted to capture it. The incident provided a lighthearted moment for spectators before the game resumed. Mark Zuckerberg predicts that widely distributing superintelligence will lead to more jobs and entrepreneurship rather than mass unemployment. The Meta CEO made the forecast, suggesting that access to advanced artificial intelligence could empower individuals and create new economic opportunities. He argued that a broad distribution of superintelligence would shift the workforce, enabling people to take on more creative and entrepreneurial roles, potentially reshaping the labor market for the better. Keep listening for a World News Bulletin at the top of each hour. ACCA.
2: A look at temperatures across the country. Boston at 70, Chicago 69, Denver shows 75, New York at 73, Los Angeles 73, San Francisco reports 62, Seattle 63. Here locally, 81. Our next look at U.S. weather will be at the bottom of the next hour.
0: David Rowell here, taking you back to the music for not quite 30 more minutes. Before my show ends, we start with the ballet music to the opera William Tell by Rossini, Jean Martinon with the London Philharmonic.
3: Aria, popular classical music, making the world a better place, one song at a time.

spelling music from the opera William Tell, that being not only the longest opera written by Rossini, but the last one he wrote, Jean Martinon and the London Philharmonic. We go to Dvorak's Serenade for String Orchestra, now the fifth and final movement, Myung Wong Chung and the Northern Sinfonia of England, and then Gabriel Fauré from his Pelléas and Mélisande suite. We'll hear the prelude, Neville Mariner with the Academy of St. Martin's.

A prelude to the Pelléas and Mélisande suite of Gabriel Fauré. Before that, we heard the fifth part, the finale to Dvořák's Serenade for Strings. Which means we have time for just two more pieces to finish off my show today. A piece of piano music by Chopin, his Mazurka in C major, with Laura Favre-Kahn on the piano. And then we finish with another piece by Johann Strauss Jr., but it's a fast polka rather than a waltz. Off to the Hunt. Herbert von Karajan with the Vienna Philharmonic. Which means it's time for me now, David Rowell, to thank you for listening to Aria for some of my show. Who knows, maybe all of it. In which case, thank you, thank you. And do stick around for lots more Aria. All day, every day, I'll be back, same time, same place, tomorrow. Bye for now.

0: Our programming on ARIA every day has four programs starting at midnight and again at midday, U.S. Central Time. First, there's our hour of the smoothest, gentlest, most pleasing and flowing classical music. Then from 1 till 4, host Robbie Rainey presents his musical tapestry show. After that, Wendy Barnett hosts the ARIA Classical Pops concert until 7, at which time David Rowell provides his daily delights up till 12, with more of the music you're sure to enjoy.
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Our hour of the smoothest, easiest music is almost over. But don't go away. Robbie is waiting to continue your musical enjoyment at the top of the hour.

0: Our programming on ARIA every day has four programs starting at midnight and again at midday, U.S. Central Time. First, there's our hour of the smoothest, gentlest, most pleasing and flowing classical music. Then from 1 till 4, host Robbie Rainey presents his musical tapestry show. After that, Wendy Barnett hosts the ARIA Classical Pops concert until 7, at which time David Rowell provides his daily delights up till 12, with more of the music you're sure to enjoy.
1: Welcome to this hour of the musical tapestry. My name is Robbie Rainey, and it's such a pleasure to share some time with you on this Wednesday. Music by Beethoven, Wagner, Daniel Obey, and Robert Schumann up in this hour. I do hope you'll stay tuned. First up, we've got world news and weather.
2: Here are world news headlines. At least 13 people have been confirmed dead in a powerful earthquake that struck southern Japan, according to the country's prime minister. The magnitude 7.1 tremor toppled bridges, damaged buildings, and sparked fears of further destruction. Several people are feared trapped in a collapsed shopping mall. Rescue operations remain underway as authorities assess the full extent of the damage. The earthquake is the latest major seismic event to hit the region, prompting urgent response efforts from emergency services. A magnitude 6.8 earthquake struck Kyushu Island in southwestern Japan on Tuesday afternoon, local time. At least 13 people have been killed, and rescuers are racing to find survivors trapped beneath collapsed buildings. A shopping mall in Kashima partially crumbled, and homes and businesses across Kumamoto Prefecture sustained damage. The quake damaged roads, shut down rail networks, and forced thousands of people to evacuate to emergency shelters.
3: A look at international temperatures. In London, the temperature is 65, Paris is 71, Berlin is 64, and Rome is 82. In Asia, Beijing is 97, Singapore is 89, and Tokyo is 95. Sydney reports a temperature of 65. We'll update world news and temperatures at the top of every hour.
1: Welcome to this hour of the musical tapestry. My name is Robbie Rainey. It's Wednesday, July 29. Let's get started with music by Chopin. The third movement from his Piano Concerto No. 2 with Noel Mutenwood and the Zurich Radio Symphony Orchestra, led by Walter Gurr.

Walter Gurr led the Zurich Radio Orchestra with pianist Noel Newton Wood. That was the final movement from the Piano Concerto No. 2 by Frédéric Chopin. This is the Musical Tapestry on ARIA Radio. I'm Robbie Rainey. Thanks so much for sharing some of your Wednesday with me. Gopak from Guyana by Aram Khachaturian is up in about 6 minutes, with Khachaturian himself leading the Vienna Philharmonic in a 1962 recording. But first, we'll hear a set of variations by Beethoven on Shena Minka, which is a Russian national tune. Severino Gazzaglione and Bruno Canino perform.

That was Gopak from Guyana by Aram Khachaturian, with Aram Khachaturian himself leading the Vienna Philharmonic. And before that, Severino Gazzaglione and Bruno Canino performed Schöne Minka by Beethoven. This is a set of national airs, one of a set, I should say, of national airs arranged by Beethoven for flute, more violin, and piano. This is the Musical Tapestry. I'm Robbie Rainey. We've got the finale from the Linz Symphony by Mozart. That's number 36, coming up in about 6 minutes with Thomas Beecham and the Royal Philharmonic. But first, Siegfried's Rhine Journey from Götterdämmerung by Richard Wagner. Otto Klemperer leads the Philharmonia Orchestra.

0: Thomas Beecham led the Royal Philharmonic. That was the finale from the Symphony No. 36, the Linz Symphony by Mozart. And before that was Siegfried's Rhine Journey from Götterdämmerung by Wagner, with Otto Klemperer leading the Philharmonia Orchestra. You're listening to the Musical Tapestry on ARIA Radio.
1: Here is a U.S. news update, together with sports and business news. The United States President Donald Trump remembered the late Senator Lindsey Graham as a giant of the Senate during his funeral service. The event was attended by several dignitaries, including Ukrainian President Volodymyr Zelensky and Israeli Prime Minister Benjamin Netanyahu. Senator Graham passed away earlier this month. This gathering in Washington also provided an opportunity for the two world leaders to hold separate meetings with President Trump at the White House to discuss ongoing conflicts in Ukraine and the Middle East. Caitlin Clark scored 32 points, leading the Indiana Fever to a 100-point eruption, their latest offensive explosion in the WNBA season. The rookie sensation fueled the team's dominant performance, marking another high-scoring victory. Elsewhere in the league, the All-Star Game faces concerns over chaos and controversy, as stakeholders question Commissioner Kathy Engelbert's leadership for the future. Mark Zuckerberg is predicting widespread job creation and a surge in entrepreneurship if superintelligence becomes broadly available. The Meta founder made the forecast as debates intensify over the concentration of advanced artificial intelligence. Zuckerberg argues that distributing powerful AI tools widely will unlock new opportunities, contrary to fears that the technology will eliminate jobs. His comments come amid growing scrutiny of big tech's control over AI development and calls for more open access to these systems. Keep listening for a World News Bulletin at the top of each hour. ACCA.
2: Current US temperatures include Boston at 70, Chicago 68, and Denver 72. New York and Los Angeles both report 70. San Francisco is 60, Seattle 59, and here in small town Texas, it is 80. Our next look at U.S. weather will be at the bottom of the next hour.
0: Welcome back to the Musical Tapestry. My name is Robbie Rainey, and we've got music of Daniel Obi right now. This is the Overture to Fra Diavolo with the Orchestra of the Swiss Romande led by Ernest Ansommet.

And it's also Maillard Orchestra de la Suisse Romande in the Overture to Fra Diavolo by Daniel Obey. This is the musical tapestry right here on ARIA Radio. The scherzo from Robert Schumann's Symphony No. 1 is up in about 3.5 minutes. Charles Munch leads the Boston Symphony Orchestra. But first, some music by Claude Debussy. This is from Book 1 of Debussy's Preludes. It's in French, Les sons et les parfums tournant dans l'air de soir, and I apologize for my French, which translates to sounds and scents swirl in the evening air. It sounds to me like one of those very still summer nights. Here's Arturo Benedetti, Michelangeli, performing.

Charles Munch led the Boston Symphony Orchestra. That was the Scherzo from Robert Schumann's Symphony No. 1. And before that, Arturo Benedetti Michelangeli performed Les Sons et les Parfums Tournant dans l'air du soir. The Sounds and Scents Swirl in the Evening Air by Claude Debussy. This is the Musical Tapestry on ARIA Radio. The entrance of Aurora and Prince Desiree from The Sleeping Beauty by Tchaikovsky is up in about 3 minutes. We'll hear Yevgeny Sviatlanov and the USSR Symphony Orchestra. But first, here's Günter Weich and the Southwest German Chamber Orchestra of Pforzheim. We'll hear the Allemande from Corelli's Concerto Grosso in F Major, Opus 6, Number 11.

0: We hope you're enjoying our new ARIA popular classical music service. 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
1: Welcome to this hour of the Musical Tapestry right here on ARIA Radio. My name is Robbie Rainey. Thanks so much for the pleasure of your company. Coming up, we've got music of George Frideric Handel, Louis Moreau Gottschalk, Franz Schubert, Isaac Albéniz, and others. I do hope you'll stay tuned. First up, we've got world news and weather.
2: Here are world news headlines. Plans for a major new housing development on the outskirts of York have been officially submitted. The proposal, lodged with City of York Council, includes over 1,500 new homes. The developers say the project will also create new schools, a local center, and significant green spaces. A decision on the application is expected later this year. At least 13 people have been killed after a powerful earthquake struck Japan's Kyushu Island on Tuesday. Rescue teams are in a race against time to find survivors trapped under rubble, including at a collapsed shopping center and a factory. The earthquake had a magnitude of 6.8. Authorities warn the death toll is expected to rise as search and rescue operations continue. Survivors describe the shock and horror of the event.
3: A look at temperatures around the world. London is 71, Paris is 74, Berlin is 71, and Rome is 85. In Asia, Beijing is 98, Singapore is 88, and Tokyo is 95. In Australia, Sydney is 62. We'll update world news and temperatures at the top of every hour.
1: Welcome to this hour of the Musical Tapestry. My name is Robbie Rainey. It is Wednesday, July 29, and we begin with music by Georges Bizet. This is the fourth movement from his Symphony No. 1 in C major, with Donald Johannes leading the New Zealand Symphony Orchestra.

Donald Johannes led the New Zealand Symphony Orchestra. We heard the fourth movement from the Symphony No. 1 in C Major, Opus 88, by Georges Bizet. This is the Musical Tapestry on ARIA Radio. My name is Robbie Rainey. We'll turn to music by Franz Lehár, coming up in about 4.5 minutes, from the operetta The Land of Smiles. This is Yours Is My Heart Alone. We'll hear the London Promenade Orchestra with Eric Hammerstein. But first, Alan Cuxton performs the Capriccio in F Major, HWV 481 by Handel.

Yours is My Heart Alone from The Land of Smiles by Franz Lehár. We heard the London Promenade Orchestra led by Eric Hammerstein. Before that was the Capriccio in F Major HWV 481 by George Frederick Handel, performed by Alan Cuxton. This is the Musical Tapestry on ARIA Radio. We'll hear the pantomime from Hansel and Gretel by Engelbert Humperdinck coming up in about 7 minutes or so. We'll hear the Philharmonia Orchestra led by Herbert von Karajan. But first, the celebratory Tarantella Opus 67 No. 5 by Louis Moreau Gottschalk, with Richard Rosenberg leading the Hot Springs Music Festival Symphony Orchestra with pianist Gary Hammond.

0: Herbert von Karajan led the Philharmonia Orchestra in the pantomime From Hansel and Gretel by Engelbert Humperdinck. And before that, Gary Hammond and the Hot Springs Music Festival Symphony Orchestra were led by Richard Rosenberg, performing the celebratory Tarantella by Louis Moreau Gottschalk.
1: Here is a U.S. news update, together with sports and business news. President Donald Trump remembered the late Senator Lindsey Graham as a giant of the U.S. Senate during a funeral service held earlier today. Several dignitaries, including Ukrainian President Volodymyr Zelensky and Israeli Prime Minister Benjamin Netanyahu, attended the service for the lawmaker who died earlier this month. The two world leaders are also scheduled for separate White House meetings to discuss ongoing conflicts in their regions. Manchester City has confirmed the signing of Brazilian winger Savinho from French club Troyes on a 5-year deal. The 22-year-old joins after an impressive season on loan at Girona, where he scored 9 goals in La Liga. Savinho is expected to strengthen City's attacking options as they aim to retain the Premier League title. Meta CEO Mark Zuckerberg predicts widespread access to superintelligence could create more jobs and boost entrepreneurship. Speaking Tuesday, he emphasized the need for broad distribution of advanced artificial intelligence to unlock economic opportunities. Zuckerberg argued that democratizing superintelligence would empower individuals and small businesses, countering fears of mass job displacement. His comments come as debates intensify over AI's societal impact, with some experts warning about risks of centralized control over the technology. Keep listening for a World News Bulletin at the top of each hour. ACCA.
2: Across the country, temperatures are varied. Boston is currently 69, Chicago is 67, Denver 69. New York and Los Angeles both report 69. San Francisco sits at 60, Seattle at 58. And here in small town Texas, it's 83. Our next look at U.S. weather will be at the bottom of the next hour.
0: Welcome back to the Musical Tapestry right here on ARIA Radio. I'm Robbie Rainey, and we've got music by Schubert right now. The untracked number 3 from Rosamunda, with Carl Münchinger leading the Vienna Philharmonic.

Carl Munschinger led the Vienna Philharmonic. We heard the entr'acte number 3 from Rosamunde by Franz Schubert. This is the Musical Tapestry on ARIA Radio. We'll hear Asturias by Istak Albanese coming up in about 6 minutes, performed by Angel Romero. But first, this is the Colonial Song by Percy Grainger. We'll hear the Eastman Rochester Pops Orchestra led by Frederick Fennell.

Angel Romero was the guitarist. We heard Asturias, or Leyenda, by Isaac Albéniz. Before that, Frederick Fennell led the Eastman Rochester Pops Orchestra in the Colonial Song by Percy Grainger. This is the Musical Tapestry on ARIA Radio. I'm Robbie Rainey. Thanks so much for sharing some of your Wednesday with me. We close this hour with the Slavonic Dance No. 5 by Dvorak, with the Czech Philharmonic Orchestra led by Vaclav Talic.

0: Our programming on ARIA every day has four programs starting at midnight and again at midday, U.S. Central Time. First, there's our hour of the smoothest, gentlest, most pleasing and flowing classical music. Then from 1 till 4, host Robbie Rainey presents his musical tapestry show. After that, Wendy Barnett hosts the ARIA Classical Pops concert until 7, at which time David Rowell provides his daily delights up till 12, with more of the music you're sure to enjoy.
1: Welcome to this hour of the musical tapestry right here on ARIA Radio. It is Wednesday, July 29. I'm Robbie Rainey. We've got music of Mozart, Gilbert and Sullivan, Johann Strauss Sr., Jay Unger, and others coming up. I do hope you'll stay tuned. First up, we've got world news and weather.
2: Here are world news headlines. The National Association of Realtors has announced a planned overhaul of real estate agent commissions, a decision poised to fundamentally change the home buying and selling process in the United States. Under the new rules, expected to take effect in the coming months, buyer agents will no longer have their commissions set by the seller. Instead, these fees will be directly negotiated between the buyer and their agent, potentially lowering costs for sellers and increasing transparency. Critics argue the change, resulting from legal settlements, could make hiring an agent less accessible for first-time homebuyers. Japan is in a race against time to rescue people trapped under rubble following a powerful earthquake that struck the island of Kyushu on Tuesday. The quake, with a magnitude of 6.8, has killed at least 13 people. Rescuers are searching for survivors at a collapsed shopping center and a factory. The death toll is expected to rise as operations continue.
3: A look at international temperatures. In London, 75. Paris, 79. Berlin, 73. Rome, 89. In Asia, Beijing, 94. Singapore, 89. Tokyo, 95. In Sydney, 59. We'll update world news and temperatures at the top of every hour.
1: Welcome to this hour of the musical tapestry right here on ARIA Radio. My name is Robbie Rainey. We've got music of Beethoven as we get started. This is the opening movement from his Symphony No. 2 in D major, Opus 36. Carl Schurcht leads the orchestra of the Conservatory Concert Society.

The orchestra of the Conservatory Concert Society, led by Carl Schuricht. We heard the first movement from the Symphony No. 2 in D major, Opus 36, by Ludwig van Beethoven. You're listening to the Musical Tapestry right here on ARIA Radio. We'll hear the overture to the Yeoman of the Guard by Gilbert and Sullivan coming up in about 5 minutes or so. Alexander Ferris leads the Scottish Chamber Orchestra. But first, here's Johannes Wildner and the Philharmonia Cracovia performing the overture to Così fan tutte by Mozart.

Alexander Ferris led the Scottish Chamber Orchestra. That was the overture to The Yeoman of the Guard by Gilbert and Sullivan. And before that was the overture to Così fan tutte by Mozart, with Philharmonia Cracovia led by Johannes Wildner. This is the Musical Tapestry on Aria Radio. We've got music of Saint-Saëns right now, the third movement from his Piano Concerto No. 2 in G minor. Maura Limpany is the pianist with the National Symphony Orchestra, conducted by Warwick Braithwaite.

0: Warwick Braithwaite led the National Symphony Orchestra with pianist Maura Limpany. We heard the presto from the Piano Concerto No. 2 in G minor by Camille Saint-Saëns. You're listening to the Musical Tapestry on ARIA Radio. Thanks for the pleasure of your company.
1: Here is a U.S. news update, together with sports and business news. President Trump eulogized the late Senator Lindsey Graham as a giant of the United States Senate during a funeral service attended by world leaders, including Ukrainian President Volodymyr Zelensky and Israeli Prime Minister Benjamin Netanyahu. The two leaders separately visited the White House for discussions regarding ongoing conflicts in their respective regions, with both expressing encouragement after their meetings. The late lawmaker, a Republican from South Carolina, died earlier this month. The city of Sydney will host New Year's Eve celebrations without fireworks for the first time in decades, due to a severe drought and ongoing bushfire danger. Officials confirmed the traditional midnight display has been replaced with a laser and light show projected from the Harbour Bridge and surrounding buildings. The event is scheduled to proceed on December 31st, with organizers urging attendees to follow water conservation guidelines. Meta Chief Executive Mark Zuckerberg is predicting an increase in both jobs and entrepreneurship if superintelligence becomes widely distributed. He made the statement Wednesday, suggesting broader access to advanced artificial intelligence could create new economic opportunities. Zuckerberg's comments come amid ongoing debate about the societal impacts of rapidly developing AI technology, with some experts warning about potential job displacement. His vision contrasts with concerns from other tech leaders about the risks of widely available powerful AI systems. Keep listening for a World News Bulletin at the top of each hour. ACCA.
2: A look at current temperatures across the country. Boston, Chicago, Denver, and New York are all at 69. Los Angeles is 68, San Francisco 60, Seattle 58, and here in Texas it is 83. Our next look at U.S. weather will be at the bottom of the next hour.
0: Welcome back to this hour of the Musical Tapestry right here on ARIA Radio. I'm Robbie Rainey. We've got a waltz by Johann Strauss Sr. right now, The Echoes of the Lorelei Rhine, Opus 154, with Willy Boskovsky leading the Vienna Philharmonic.

We heard the echoes of the Loralee Rhine Opus 154 by Johann Strauss Sr. Willy Boskovsky conducted the Vienna Philharmonic. You're listening to the Musical Tapestry here on ARIA Radio, and one of the most beautiful pieces that I'm aware of is coming up in about 5 minutes. It's by Jay Unger, 20th century composer. It's the Ashokan Farewell, and it reminds me of Ken Burns' Civil War documentaries. I think that was actually what it was written for, but it's just a wonderfully beautiful piece. We'll hear the band of Her Majesty's Royal Marines, led by Captain R.J. Perkins, performing in about 5 minutes. But first, the Imperial March, Opus 32 by Edward Elgar, with Charles Groves leading the Royal Liverpool Philharmonic.

The Ashokan Farewell by Jay Unger, with Captain J.R. Perkins leading the band of Her Majesty's Royal Marines. And before that, we heard the Royal Liverpool Philharmonic Orchestra, led by Charles Groves, performing the Imperial March Opus 32 by Edward Elgar. This is the Musical Tapestry. I'm Robbie Rainey. We'll hear the final movement from the Fantasy in E-flat, Opus 18 by Johann Nepomuk Hummel, coming up in about 4 minutes. Madoka Inui is the pianist. But first, here's the Slovak Radio Symphony Orchestra, conducted by Andrew Mongrelia. We'll hear the danced scene from Act 2 of La Sauce by Leo Delibes.

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1: Welcome to the ARIA Pops Concert. I'm Wendy Barnett, here with you playing the most popular works by the most famous composers of all time. Thank you so much for joining me. Coming up this hour, we'll hear music from Beethoven, Benjamin Britten, Dvorak, and much more. It all begins after this check of world news and weather.
2: Here are world news headlines. Wildfires fueled by extreme temperatures are devastating parts of France and Spain, with authorities describing the scenes as resembling a war zone. In France, boats are being used to evacuate the tourist hotspot of Cap Ferret. The situation is dire, with emergency crews racing to control the blazes before another heat wave hits the region. At least 63,000 people have been evacuated near Madrid as firefighters battle what is being called one of Spain's largest ever wildfires. The fires have created a landscape of destruction, with one village in France described as completely ravaged by the crisis. Rain may have inadvertently helped fuel the fires, complicating efforts to bring the situation under control. Rescue teams in Japan are in a race against time to find survivors trapped under rubble following a powerful earthquake on Tuesday. The 6.8 magnitude quake struck the island of Kyushu, killing at least 13 people. Rescuers are searching a collapsed shopping center and a factory for survivors. The death toll is expected to rise as operations continue following the disaster.
3: A look at international temperatures. London is 80, Paris is 84, Berlin is 76, and Rome is 92. In Asia, Beijing is 94, Singapore is 89, and Tokyo is 94. In Sydney, temperatures are at 56. We'll update world news and temperatures at the top of every hour.
1: Welcome back to the ARIA Pops Concert. Thank you for joining me. We'll begin with a 14-minute work from Johannes Brahms' A German Requiem. We'll hear the second movement, For All Flesh Is As the Grass. It sets words from the first epistle of Peter and the epistle of James. Here's Bruno Walter conducting the Rome Symphony Orchestra and Chorus of Rye.
0: ARIA, popular classical music, making the world a better place, one song at a time.

For All Flesh is As the Grass, the second movement of A German Requiem by Johannes Brahms here on the Aria Pops Concert. A little later, music from Johann Strauss II, Eric Coates, Bizet, and much more. Right now, we'll start this set of music with Beethoven's Piano Concerto No. 4. We'll hear the second movement with pianist Emmanuel Ax, performing along with the Royal Philharmonic Orchestra under the direction of André Previn. And then, right after that, the theme to The Young Person's Guide to the Orchestra by Benjamin Britten, with Richard Hickox leading the Bournemouth Symphony Orchestra.

That was Benjamin Britten's Young Person's Guide to the Orchestra, The Theme. And before that, we heard the second movement of Beethoven's Piano Concerto No. 4. Coming up in about 7 minutes, we'll have a check of U.S. news, sports, business, and weather as we continue here on ARIA Radio. Right now, music from Antonin Dvorak's 8th Symphony. Let's hear the third movement. He composed this in 1889 at his country home in Visoka. We'll hear the third movement, and it's not a conventional scherzo. It has more of a character of a waltz, and then faster material Dvorak had also used in his comic opera, The Stubborn Lovers. Here's Artur Radzinski conducting the NBC Symphony Orchestra.

0: Aria, streaming the best of popular classical music all the time.
1: That was the third movement to Antonín Dvořák's Eighth Symphony here on the Aria Pops Concert. Coming up after a short break, music from the Waltz King. I'll be right back after this check of U.S. news, sports, business, and weather.
2: Here is a U.S. news update. Together with sports and business news, four women have accused actor and musician Jared Leto of criminal sexual conduct, alleging he mistreated them when they were teenagers. The total number of accusers now stands at 10 women who say Leto mistreated them during their teenage years. The allegations against Leto were reported 3 hours ago. A major crash during practice was the fault of the driver, not a mechanical failure. Kyle Shanahan stated the incident was his mistake and contradicted an earlier report. The admission comes as he prepares for the upcoming season. Meta chief executive Mark Zuckerberg says widely, distributing superintelligence will lead to more jobs and entrepreneurship opportunities. Speaking Tuesday, he predicted a future where access to advanced artificial intelligence is not limited to large corporations. Zuckerberg argued that broad availability of superintelligence could spark innovation and create new economic possibilities for individuals and small businesses. His comments come amid ongoing debate over the development and regulation of powerful artificial intelligence systems. Keep listening for a World News Bulletin at the top of each hour. ACA.
3: Across the nation, Boston and New York both report 69, while Chicago sits at 65. Denver sees 68, Los Angeles 68, and San Francisco 59. Seattle is at 58, and here in small-town Texas, it is 79. Our next look at U.S. weather will be at the bottom of the next hour.
1: Welcome back to the Aria Pops Concert. I'm Wendy Barnett, here with you playing the most popular works by the most famous composers of all time. Coming up, we'll hear music from Bach, Brahms, Handel, and so much more as we continue until 7 o'clock U.S. Central Time. Right now, Johann Strauss II's Acceleration Waltz for Orchestra. This is a work that's almost 9 minutes that we'll start this half hour with Lauren Mizell conducting the Vienna Philharmonic.
0: Aria, the world's best classical music, now being broadcast to the world.

The Acceleration Waltz for Orchestra by Johann Strauss II here on the Aria Pops Concert. Stay with me as we continue until 7 o'clock U.S. Central Time with music from Beethoven's 7th, a selection from Romeo and Juliet, and so much more here on the Aria Pops Concert. Right now, music from Eric Coates. We'll hear the Knightsbridge March. It comes from Coates' London Suite that he composed in 1932, and the march became famous as the theme for the BBC radio program In Town Tonight, first broadcast in the 1930s. We'll hear an unknown conductor performing with the Royal Philharmonic Orchestra, and we'll start with Franz Schubert's Trout Quintet, the third movement with the Amadeus Quartet and Hefsibyl Menuhin.

That was the Knightsbridge March by Eric Coates. And before that, we heard the third movement to Franz Schubert's Piano Quintet in A, also known as the Trout Quintet. Now music from Aaron Copland's Appalachian Spring. We'll hear the very slow version with Antal Dorati conducting the Detroit Symphony Orchestra. And then we'll start with the opening to Georges Bizet's L'Arlesienne Suite No. 2 with Leopold Stokowski conducting the National Philharmonic.

That was Appalachian Spring Ballet, Very Slowly, by Aaron Copland. And before that, we heard the opening to Georges Bizet's L'Arles Jean Suite No. 2. Coming up, we'll have a check of world news and weather in just a few minutes, but we have time to squeeze in one more work. Let's hear the third movement to Bach's Brandenburg Concerto No. 2 with Yascha Horenstein leading the Vienna soloists.

0: Our programming on ARIA every day has four programs starting at midnight and again at midday, U.S. Central Time. First, there's our hour of the smoothest, gentlest, most pleasing and flowing classical music. Then from 1 till 4, host Robbie Rainey presents his musical tapestry show. After that, Wendy Barnett hosts the ARIA Classical Pops concert until 7, at which time David Rowell provides his daily delights up till 12, with more of the music you're sure to enjoy.
1: Thank you for joining me for the ARIA Pops concert. I'm Wendy Barnett, here with you playing the most popular works by the most famous composers of all time. Coming up this hour, music from Romeo and Juliet, Charles Gounod, Antonin Dvorak, and right after a short break, music from Beethoven 7th. I'll be right back after world news and weather.
2: Here are world news headlines. Extreme heat is gripping France and Spain, as wildfires have turned entire areas into what officials are describing as a war zone. At least 63,000 people have been evacuated near Madrid alone, as flames rage across the region. France has deployed boats to evacuate the tourist hotspot Cap Ferret, as fire crews battle multiple blazes. The Mediterranean heat wave is fueling some of the largest wildfires Spain has ever seen, with firefighters struggling to contain the destruction. The situation remains critical as temperatures continue to soar. Rescuers in Japan are in a race against time to find survivors trapped under rubble after a powerful earthquake struck the island of Kyushu on Tuesday. The 6.8 magnitude quake has killed at least 13 people, with the death toll expected to rise. Emergency teams are searching the sites of a collapsed shopping center and a factory. Survivors have described the shock and horror of the earthquake as rescue operations continue.
3: A look at temperatures around the world. In Europe, London is 83, Paris 89, Berlin 77, and Rome 95. Across Asia, Beijing is 93, Singapore 87, and Tokyo 91. In Australia, Sydney is 55. We'll update world news and temperatures at the top of every hour.
1: Welcome back to the ARIA Pops concert. We'll begin this hour with a 13.5-minute work from Beethoven's 7th Symphony. He conducted the premiere in Vienna on December 8th of 1813 at a benefit concert for Austrian and Bavarian soldiers wounded at the Battle of Hanau. Here's the opening movement with Otto Klimperer conducting the Philadelphia Orchestra.
0: This is ARIA. Popular classical music, every day and everywhere.

That was the first movement to Beethoven's Symphony No. 7 here on the Aria Pops Concert. Coming up, we'll hear music from Jean Sibelius, Tchaikovsky's The Nutcracker, and much more. Right now, Sergei Prokofiev's Romeo and Juliet. We'll hear the introduction to Act 1 with Dmitry Kirienko leading the Danish National Radio Symphony Orchestra. And we'll start the set of music with George Frideric Handel's Coronation Anthem No. 1, Zadok the Priest. He composed it in 1727 for the coronation of King George III. It was performed first at Westminster Abbey in 1727. Here's Robert King conducting the King's Consort and Choir.

That was the introduction to Sergei Prokofiev's Romeo and Juliet. And before that, Zadok the Priest from the Coronation Anthem No. 1 by George Frideric Handel. In about 5 minutes, we'll have a check of news and weather here on ARIA Radio. Do stay with us. Now, Charles Gounod's Morse et Vita, Part 2, Movement No. 5, Eudex. We'll hear Richard Hickox conducting his orchestra.

0: aria, where music that has passed the test of time lives on.
1: That was Udex from Mors et Vita from Charles Gounod here on the Aria Pops Concert. Coming up after a short break, music from Sibelius's Second Symphony. I'll be right back after U.S. news, sports, business, and weather.
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2: Here is a U.S. news update, together with sports and business news. Four women have accused actor and musician Jared Leto of criminal sexual conduct, alleging incidents occurred when they were teenagers. The new accusations bring the total number of women making allegations against Leto to 10, all of whom say he mistreated them during their teenage years. The claims emerged as part of a broader investigation into the artist's behavior with younger individuals. Authorities have not yet commented on whether formal charges will be filed. The NHL Players Association has rejected the league's latest proposal for the 2026 Four Nations Face-Off Tournament, scheduled for February 12th through 20th. The dispute centers on unresolved issues regarding player compensation and insurance coverage for participating athletes. This setback threatens the planned international competition featuring Canada, the United States, Sweden, and Finland. League officials met with the players' union Wednesday morning, but failed to reach an agreement, leaving the tournament's future in doubt. Meta CEO Mark Zuckerberg is predicting that widely distributed superintelligence will create more jobs and foster entrepreneurship. Speaking recently, he argued that access to advanced artificial intelligence will empower individuals and small businesses, driving innovation and economic growth. This vision counters fears that automation could lead to widespread job losses. Zuckerberg's comments come amid growing debate over the societal impacts of rapidly advancing AI technology. Keep listening for a world news bulletin at the top of each hour. ACA.
3: Across the nation, Boston and New York both report 69, while Chicago sits at 65. Denver sees 68, Los Angeles 68, and San Francisco 59. Seattle is at 58, and here in small town Texas, it is 79. Our next look at U.S. weather will be at the bottom of the next hour.
1: Welcome back to the Aria Pops Concert. I'm Wendy Barnett, here with you playing the most popular works by the most famous composers of all time. Let's start this half hour with a work that's almost 9 minutes long from Jean Sibelius's Second Symphony. He conducted or composed this and became a central figure in Finnish classical music. He was closely associated with Finland's cultural identity during the period of Russian rule. He conducted the premiere of his Second Symphony in Helsinki in 1902. Here's the opening movement with Georges Schneevoet conducting the NBC Symphony Orchestra.
4: Aria, popular classical music, making the world a better place, one song at a time.

That was the opening movement to Jean Sibelius's Second Symphony here on the Aria Pops Concert. Now music from Tchaikovsky's The Nutcracker. Let's hear Waltz of the Flowers from Act 2 with Yevgeny Svetlanov conducting the USSR Symphony Orchestra. And we'll start with the third movement to Dvorak's Serenade for Strings. He composed it in 1875, and it premiered in the following year in Prague. This third movement is a scherzo with a contrasting trio written for string orchestra alone. It became one of Dvorak's most frequently performed string orchestra works. Here's Kurt Riddell conducting the Pro Art Orchestra.

That was The Waltz of the Flowers from Act Two of The Nutcracker by Tchaikovsky. Before that, we heard the third movement to Antonin Dvorak's Serenade for Strings. Before we have a check of world news and weather in just a few minutes, let's squeeze in another work from Dmitri Shostakovich from the Gadfly Suite. We'll hear the romance, the main theme of Riley, Ace of Spies. Here's Roger Woodward.

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1: Thank you for joining me for the ARIA Pops concert. I'm Wendy Barnett, here with you playing the most popular works by the most famous composers of all time. Coming up this hour, music from West Side Story, a selection from Symphonie Fantastique, music from Bizet, and much more. We'll be right back after world news and weather.
2: Here are world news headlines. At least 63,000 people have been evacuated near Madrid as wildfires rage across France and Spain, with extreme temperatures leaving affected areas resembling a war zone. French authorities have deployed boats to evacuate the tourist hotspot of Cap Ferret as flames spread rapidly. Firefighters are battling one of Spain's largest ever wildfires amid a widespread heat wave across the Mediterranean region. The situation remains critical as crews struggle to contain the blazes. At least 13 people have been killed following a powerful earthquake on the Japanese island of Kyushu on Tuesday. The president of Aeon Mall has confirmed that 3 workers are dead at one of its sites, with a further 3 people missing as rescue workers continue to sift through the rubble. Authorities are in a race against time to rescue those trapped beneath the debris. The death toll is expected to rise as rescue operations continue.
3: A look at temperatures around the world. In Europe, London is 87, Paris is 94, Berlin is 79, and Rome is 95. Across Asia, Beijing is 91, Singapore is 86, and Tokyo is 86. In Tokyo is 89. In Australia, Sydney reports 53. We'll update world news and temperatures at the top of every hour.
1: Welcome back to the ARIA Pops concert. I'm Wendy Barnett. Thank you for joining me. Let's start this hour with a 9-minute work from Felix Mendelssohn's Scottish Symphony, his Symphony No. 3. He composed this and it was inspired by his visit to Scotland in 1829, though he did not complete the work until 1842. Although it's called the Scottish, the nickname reflects his travel inspiration rather than a direct inspiration from Scottish folk tunes. It's Mendelssohn's last completed symphony and one of the most major romantic symphonies connected with literary and travel imagination. Here's Dimitri Mitropoulos conducting the Philharmonia Symphonic Orchestra of New York.
4: ARIA, the world's best classical music, now being broadcast to the world.

That was the third movement of Felix Mendelssohn's Symphony No. 3, the Scottish Symphony, here on the Aria Pops Concert. Coming up, we'll have music from Edward Elgar, Bach, Rachmaninoff, and right now we'll start this set of music with Beethoven's Piano Sonata No. 8, the Pathetique. We'll hear the third movement with Wilhelm Kempff performing. And then we'll have, following right after that, the third movement to Leonard Bernstein's West Side Story, the ballet sequence to Somewhere, with Leonard Bernstein conducting his studio orchestra and soloist Marilyn Horne.

That was the ballet sequence to Somewhere, the third movement to West Side Story by Leonard Bernstein. Before that, we heard the third movement to Beethoven's Pathetique. Coming up in about 10 minutes, we'll have a check of U.S. news, sports, business, and weather here on ARIO Radio. Do stay with us as we continue until 7 o'clock, U.S. Central Time. Now from Edward Elgar, let's hear his Pomp and Circumstance March No. 4 with Malcolm Sargent conducting the London Symphony Orchestra. And we'll start with another march, but a little bit different, March to the Scaffold, the fourth movement to Hector Berlioz's Symphony Fantastique. It depicts the artist imagining his own execution. Here's Leopold Stokowski conducting the New Philharmonia Orchestra.

0: Edward Elgar's Pomp and Circumstance, March No. 4, and before that, we heard the fourth movement to Symphonie Fantastique, March to the Scaffold by Hector Berlioz. After a short break, music from Bach's Orchestral Suite No. 3. I'll be right back after U.S. news, sports, business, and weather.
1: Here is a U.S. news update, together with sports and business news. Dr. Jared Leto faces new allegations of criminal sexual conduct from four women who say they were teenagers when the incidents occurred. In total, 10 women have accused the actor and musician of mistreating them during their teenage years. The allegations were reported 5 hours ago, adding to the ongoing scrutiny of the celebrity. A controversial decision to drop the atomic bomb on Hiroshima is being remembered today on the anniversary of the historic event. On this day in 1945, the United States detonated the weapon over the Japanese city, leading to the end of World War II. The bombing and its aftermath continue to spark debate about the ethics of using such devastating force. Mark Zuckerberg has predicted that widely distributed superintelligence will lead to more jobs and increased entrepreneurship. The Meta leader made the forecast regarding the future of artificial intelligence. His comments come amid ongoing debate about the economic impact of advanced technology. The prediction focuses on the potential for widespread access to powerful AI to create new opportunities rather than eliminate positions. This perspective contrasts with concerns that artificial intelligence could lead to widespread job displacement across various industries. Keep listening for a World News Bulletin at the top of each hour. ACA.
2: A look at current temperatures across the country. Boston is at 69, Chicago 64, Denver 68. New York reports 70, Los Angeles 69, San Francisco 58. Seattle sits at 56, while here in small town Texas, it is 80. Our next look at U.S. weather will be at the bottom of the next hour.
0: Welcome back to the Aria Pops concert. I'm Wendy Barnett, here with you playing the most popular works by the most famous composers of all time. Let's begin this half hour with a 9.5-minute work from Bach's Orchestral Suite No. 3. It's the opening movement. It follows a French overture model. And this suite is one of Bach's best-known orchestral works. It includes the famous second movement, later arranged as Air on the G String. We'll hear the first movement performed by the Australian Chamber Orchestra under the direction of Richard Tognetti.
3: This is Aria. Popular classical music, every day and everywhere.

the overture to Bach's Orchestral Suite No. 3 here on the Aria Pops Concert. Stay with us as we continue until the top of the hour when David Rowell joins us with his Daily Delights here on Aria Radio. Now music from Georges Bizet's Larsen Suite No. 2. We'll hear Movement No. 4 with Sir Thomas Beecham conducting the Royal Philharmonic Orchestra. And we'll start with Sergei Rachmaninoff's Rhapsody on a Theme of Paganini, Variations 19 through 24. Rachmaninoff played the solo part at the premiere in 1934 in Baltimore. Leopold Stokowski was the conductor of the Philadelphia Orchestra. Now, the theme comes from Paganini's Caprice No. 24 for solo violin, and the final variations move toward a brilliant close after the famous 18th variation. Here's variations 19 through 24 with Nima Jarvi conducting the Concertgebouw Orchestra and pianist Bela Davidovich.

That was movement number 4 to Georges Bizet's Laurel Zien Suite number 2. Before that, we heard Sergei Rachmaninoff's Rhapsody on a Theme of Paganini, variations 19 through 24. Coming up in about 6 minutes, David Rowell joins us with his Daily Delights. Do stay with us. I'll leave you today with Claude Debussy's Preludes of Book 1, Movement number 8, The Girl with the Flaxen Hair, with Paul Badura Skoda at the piano. And then we'll hear Antonín Dvořák's Slavonic Dance number 7, with Václav Talisch leading the Czech Philharmonic. I'm Wendy Barnett, and thank you again for joining me today for the Aria Pops Concert.

0: Our programming on ARIA every day has four programs starting at midnight and again at midday, U.S. Central Time. First, there's our hour of the smoothest, gentlest, most pleasing and flowing classical music. Then from 1 till 4, host Robbie Rainey presents his musical tapestry show. After that, Wendy Barnett hosts the ARIA Classical Pops concert until 7, at which time David Rowell provides his daily delights up till 12, with more of the music you're sure to enjoy.
1: David Rowell here. Welcome to the Startify Wednesday show. World news and weather, and then we open, as we always do, with an overture.
2: Here are world news headlines. At least 63,000 people have been evacuated near Madrid as wildfires rage across France and Spain, with extreme temperatures leaving affected areas resembling a war zone. French authorities have deployed boats to evacuate the tourist hotspot of Cap Ferret as flames spread rapidly. Firefighters are battling one of Spain's largest ever wildfires amid a widespread heat wave across the Mediterranean region. The situation remains critical as crews struggle to contain the blazes. Japan is racing against time to rescue people trapped under rubble after a powerful earthquake struck the island of Kyushu on Tuesday, killing at least 13 people. Officials now warn that more than 100 aftershocks have hit the region, with some potentially reaching magnitude 7. Survivors are describing shock and horror as rescue operations continue, and the death toll is expected to rise. People are being urged to stay alert as the threat of further quakes persists.
3: A look at international temperatures. In London, 90. Paris, 96. Berlin, 81. Rome, 94. In Asia, Beijing, 89. Singapore, 86. Tokyo, 86. Tokyo, 88. In Australia, Sydney, 52. We'll update world news and temperatures at the top of every hour.
1: Our opening overture is one of a pair that Johannes Brahms wrote at the same time together. One is the Tragic Overture. The other one is the Academic Festival Overture. That's the one we'll hear today, which is much lighter, more bubbly and positive and happy than the Tragic Overture. We're going to hear a 1967 recording featuring the Vienna Philharmonic and John Barbaroli. And if you notice I'm giving a bit of emphasis to that name, then yes, you are right. It was a very sad day on this day in 1970 when then Sir John Barbaroli passed away at the age of 70. He was a British conductor and also originally cellist, born in 1899. His defining sort of life work was as the conductor of the Halle Orchestra in Manchester. But let's wind the clock back a bit. He was designated as Arturo Toscanini's successor as music director of the New York Philharmonic and served with them from 1936 to 1943, when in the middle of World War II, his home country, Britain, called him back and said, "Help, we need you. The Halle Orchestra is falling apart. Most of the younger musicians have been called up for war service, and most of the older ones want to retire. And if someone doesn't do something, the orchestra is going to fall apart." The Halle Orchestra being the orchestra of Manchester, Britain's second largest city. And so Barbaroli said, "Yes, I will serve," turned his back on the New York Philharmonic, travelled back to Britain, that in itself a bit of an adventure at that time, and took up conductorship of the Halle Orchestra, which after 25 years in 1968, he retired from that position just 2 years before his death, and possibly as a mark of respect, no successor was appointed during his lifetime, and instead he became the orchestra's conductor laureate, and still conducted with them, just not as much. He also served as chief conductor of the Houston Symphony Orchestra from 61 to 67, and guest conducted with most of the finest orchestras in the world. Sadly, in his final year, he was dogged by heart trouble, suffered collapses in April, May, June, and July, but he was still giving concerts as best he could. The last work he conducted in public was Beethoven's Symphony No. 7, the Saturday before his death. Indeed, on the day he died, this day, 29th of July, 1970, he spent several hours rehearsing the new Philharmonia Orchestra in anticipation of a forthcoming tour of Japan that he was scheduled to lead. So active until the very last minute. He was well recorded and particularly associated with the music of English composers such as Elgar, Delius and Vaughan Williams, but also got on very comfortably with classical and romantic composers, Mozart, Schubert, Beethoven, Mahler, Sibelius, to name just a few. We feel he was an underappreciated conductor because although he transformed the Halle Orchestra into a fine, excellent orchestra, it never had the name value of some of the big London orchestras or some of the big international orchestras. And to be fair, it's rather subsided down the list again after his departure, which is sad to see. And so we're going to do something that we've never done before. We are featuring bits of music at the start of this hour and the next hour. And then for the third hour of our show, we're going to fill the entire hour with music conducted by John Barbaroli. Let's get things underway with Brahms' Academic Festival Overture, the Vienna Philharmonic, and John Barbaroli.
4: Aria, popular classical music, making the world a better place, one song at a time.

The Academic Festival Overture of Brahms, one of the first pieces that I studied as part of my own music studies. John Barbarolli with the Vienna Philharmonic, doing a better job of waving a stick in the air than I could ever hope to do. Joseph Strauss now, his Waltz for Marion, Riccardo Muti with the Vienna Philharmonic.

The Waltz for Marianne, music of Josef Strauss, Riccardo Muti and the Vienna Philharmonic. One more piece to get us to the bottom of this hour. A bagatelle is usually a light little piece of not very much at all. But Beethoven being Beethoven, later in life when he wrote his six bagatelles, Opus 126, he made them into fairly mighty pieces of music. Here's the fourth with Arthur Schnabel on the piano in a 1937 recording.

0: The fourth of six bagatelles by Beethoven at Hirschnabel on the piano, taking us down to U.S. news, sports, business, and weather updates.
1: Here is a U.S. news update, together with sports and business news. Four women have accused actor and musician Jared Leto of criminal sexual conduct, alleging they were teenagers at the time of the incidents. The allegations are part of a broader case involving 10 women in total, who say they were mistreated by Leto during their adolescence. The accusations were made public just over 6 hours ago. The Indiana Fever defeated the Connecticut Sun, powered by Caitlin Clark's 32-point performance. Clark connected on multiple deep three-pointers, helping the Fever secure their fourth consecutive victory. Kelsey Mitchell added over 20 points for her 12th straight game. Natisha Hedeman scored a career-high 33 points for Connecticut. Aaliyah Boston grabbed her knee in pain after a fall, but the team did not immediately disclose the severity of her injury. Mark Zuckerberg predicts widespread distribution of superintelligence will create more jobs and boost entrepreneurship. Speaking about artificial intelligence, the Meta co-founder argued against fears that advanced AI eliminates employment. He believes broad access to superintelligence will unlock new economic opportunities and innovation across industries. The prediction comes amid ongoing debate about AI's impact on the workforce, with some experts warning of significant job displacement from automation. Keep listening for a World News Bulletin at the top of each hour. ACCA.
2: A look at current temperatures across the country. Boston is at 69, Chicago 64, Denver 68. New York reports 70, Los Angeles 69, San Francisco 58. Seattle sits at 56, while here in small-town Texas, it is 80. Our next look at U.S. weather will be at the bottom of the next hour.
0: I didn't even see I'd put this in. It's a bonus. David Rowell here, taking you back to the music. As I said at the start of this hour, we are featuring quite a lot of music performed by orchestras conducted by John Barbaroli, because on this day in 1970, he passed away. I've forgotten about this piece, but here it is, the fourth movement of Brahms' Fourth Symphony. We have Barbaroli with the orchestra that he saved from destruction. It's not really an exaggeration, in 1943, and stayed with it until ill health forced his retirement in 68. This is a 1959 recording of the fourth movement of the Fourth Symphony of Brahms.
3: Aria. The world's best classical music, now being broadcast to the world.

Grieg music by Brahms. He didn't do his symphonies half done, that's for sure. John Barbaroli with the Halle Orchestra giving us the fourth and final movement of the fourth and final symphony of Brahms. Haydn will hear his cello concerto in C major, the third and final movement. Christopher Coyne is on the cello, Christopher Hogwood with the Academy of Ancient Music. And then we'll hear the introduction and dance of the nymphs from the ballet Spartacus by Akhachurian Andrei Anichanov with the St. Petersburg State Symphony Orchestra.

0: 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David Rell here. Welcome to the start of the second hour of my Wednesday show, World News and Weather, and then a historic recording featuring our featured conductor of the day.
1: Here are world news headlines. Wildfires in Spain and France are stabilizing, but significant risks remain as temperatures are forecast to spike above 100 degrees Fahrenheit. Firefighting crews continue to battle one of Spain's largest ever wildfires during a Mediterranean heat wave. In France, boats are being deployed to evacuate the tourist hotspot Cap Ferret as fires rage. Authorities are racing to control the blazes before the heat wave intensifies further. The extreme weather conditions are fueling concerns that the fires could reignite, threatening more communities across the region. Oscar-winning songwriter Glenn Hansard has been killed in a car crash. Hansard, who was 56, won the Best Song Oscar for the 2007 low-budget musical film Once.
2: A look at temperatures around the world. In London, the temperature is 92. Paris is 101, Berlin is 85, and Rome shows 95. In Asia, Beijing is 86, Singapore is 85, and Tokyo is 85, and Tokyo is 88. Down under in Sydney, the temperature is 52. We'll update world news and temperatures at the top of every hour.
0: Our historic recording dates all the way back to 1934. It's the third movement of Mozart's Piano Concerto No. 27. John Barbaroli, the gentleman who passed away on this day in 1970, is conducting the London Symphony Orchestra at the young age of 34. With Arthur Schnabel on the piano.
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third movement of Mozart's Piano Concerto No. 27, Arthur Schnabel with the London Symphony Orchestra and John Barbaroli conducting in a 1934 recording. Schubert now, the fourth movement of his ninth symphony, Yasha Horenstein and the Gothenburg Symphony Orchestra.

fourth and final movement of Schubert's Symphony No. 9, sometimes called the Great, Jascha Hornstein and the Gothenburg Symphony Orchestra.

pieces, and we're at the bottom of the second hour. The Cortege of Bacchus from the ballet Sylvia by Leo Delibes, Fabian Savitsky and the Indianapolis Symphony Orchestra. And then we'll hear the seventh of a set of eight noble and sentimental waltzes for piano or orchestra by Maurice Ravel. This one features Leonard Slatkin with the Lyon National Orchestra.

0: There was the seventh of a set of eight waltzes by Maurice Ravel, and before that the cortege of Bacchus from the Ballet Sylvia by Delibes. U.S. News Sports Business and Weather Updates now.
1: Here is a U.S. News Update, together with sports and business news. Actor and musician Jared Leto faces allegations from 10 women who claim he mistreated them when they were teenagers. Four of those women have now accused him of criminal sexual conduct. The allegations cover a period when the women were minors. Legal representatives for Mr. Leto have not yet commented on the new accusations. San Francisco 49ers head coach Kyle Shanahan has stated the team's training camp crash was his fault and a previous report was wrong. Shanahan acknowledged responsibility for the incident. Elsewhere in the NFL, sources report that Cleveland Browns cornerback Denzel Ward has again become the league's top-paid defensive back under a new contract agreement. Mark Zuckerberg predicts widespread distribution of superintelligence will create more jobs and boost entrepreneurship. Speaking about artificial intelligence, the Meta co-founder argued against fears that advanced AI eliminates employment. He believes broad access to superintelligence will unlock new economic opportunities and innovation across industries. The prediction comes amid ongoing debate about AI's impact on the workforce, with some experts warning of significant job displacement from automation. Keep listening for a World News Bulletin at the top of each hour. ACCA.
2: A look at temperatures across the country. Boston, Chicago, Denver, and Los Angeles all reporting 70. New York at 71. San Francisco cooler at 58, Seattle at 54, and here in small-town Texas, it is 83. Our next look at U.S. weather will be at the bottom of the next hour.
0: David Rell here, taking us back to the music with the fourth movement of the Fourth Symphony of Beethoven, Otto Klemperer with the Philharmonia Orchestra. Aria, popular classical music, making the world a better place, one song at a time.

The fourth movement of the Fourth Symphony of Beethoven, Otto Klemperer, with the Philharmonia Orchestra. We'll go to Gustav Holst now, his Fugal Overture for Orchestra, David Lloyd-Jones with the Royal Scottish National Orchestra, and then the third and final movement of Bach's Brandenburg Concerto No. 4, Martin Perlman with the Boston Baroque Orchestra.

We just heard the third and final movement of Bach's Brandenburg Concerto No. 4, and before that, Gustav Holst's Fugal Overture. We'll hear the Process Polka of Johann Strauss Jr., Riccardo Muti and the Vienna Philharmonic, and then Dvorak's American Suite. We'll hear the fifth movement, Michael Tilson Thomas, with the Berlin Radio Symphony Orchestra. We might squeeze in the cave, the second part of the El Amor Brujo Ballet of the Magician by Manuel de Falla as well. Let's see.

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1: Our programming on Aria every day has four programs starting at midnight and again at midday, U.S. Central Time. First, there's our hour of the smoothest, gentlest, most pleasing and flowing classical music. Then from 1 till 4, host Robbie Rainey presents his musical tapestry show. After that, Wendy Barnett hosts the Aria Classical Pops concert until 7, at which time David Rowell provides his daily delights up till 12 with more of the music you're sure to enjoy.
2: David Rowell here. Welcome to the start of the third hour of my Wednesday show. World news and weather, and then something we've never done before, an entire hour dedicated to one person. In this case, conductor John Barbaroli, who passed away on this day in 1970. We think he's a slightly underappreciated conductor, and so to try and make good on that lack of appreciation, we've got a whole hour of bits and pieces that he conducted.
3: Here are world news headlines. Wildfires in Spain and France are stabilizing, but significant risks remain as temperatures are forecast to spike above 100 degrees Fahrenheit. Firefighting crews continue to battle one of Spain's largest ever wildfires during a Mediterranean heat wave. In France, boats are being deployed to evacuate the tourist hotspot Cap Ferret as fires rage. Authorities are racing to control the blazes before the heat wave intensifies further. The extreme weather conditions are fueling concerns that the fires could reignite, threatening more communities across the region. Oscar-winning songwriter Glenn Hansard has died in a car crash at the age of 56. Hansard won the Academy Award for Best Original Song for the 2007 low-budget musical film Once.
4: A look at temperatures worldwide. In Europe, London is 93, Paris is 102, Berlin is 86, and Rome is 94. In Asia, Beijing is 86, Singapore is 85, and Tokyo is 87. In Australia, Sydney has a cooler 50. We'll update world news and temperatures at the top of every hour.
2: On this day in musical history, as we have already hinted, in 1970 it was a sad day with the passing of Giovanni Battista Barbaroli. Not immediately the name that springs to mind of a great British conductor, but he anglicized it from Giovanni to John Barbaroli, born in December of 1899 and lived until this day in 1970. We spoke about him at some length in the earlier hours, so we won't repeat that. We'll just enjoy some of his music all hour for this hour. Now, one of the things that strikes me about British music and British composers is that there were very few of them in the 19th century. Who can you list that were active in the 19th century, that is, born and died all within that century? Yes, we did have composers who wrote music in the later part of the 19th century, but they sort of had one foot in each camp. Half their life, or some percentage of it, in the 19th, some percentage in the 20th. Who was there? Beethoven, or Brahms, or Tchaikovsky, or you name it, from the great European composers of the 19th century. I don't think Britain had any. The point that I'm building up to is that Britain did have a resurgence in composers in the 20th century, and many of them were kind of sort of contemporaries of John Barbaroli. He knew them. He knew them personally. They were friends. They'd meet, they'd visit. And that helped him get a sort of simpatico, better understanding of what the composers were trying to achieve. Not only Barbaroli, many of the great conductors of the, well, at least first half of the 20th century, and some of the second half as well, had similar relationships with these people. Here's one that I am guessing Abroli's relationship necessarily was at slightly arm's length, because Frederick Delius lived most of his life outside of Britain. But Barbaroli was a champion of Delius's music and highly regarded as an interpreter of it. Here's a piece of music on Hearing the First Cuckoo in Spring. It embraces what to me is the typical style of Delius music. It's slightly dreamy, it's slow moving, it's gentle. And we have John Barbaroli with his Halle Orchestra giving us this piece now in a, well, not exactly when it was recorded, towards the end of his career though.
0: Aria, the world's best classical music, now being broadcast to the world.

hearing the first cuckoo in spring. It was music of Frederick Telius, performed by John Bob Rowley and the Halle Orchestra, the man who we are celebrating all hour this hour. Bob Rowley, while he's well known for his interpretations of 20th century composers, was happy to reach back in time as well. For example, here's some Haydn. Haydn Symphony No. 88, we hear the fourth and final movement. And of course, Barbaroli with the orchestra he did most of his recording with. Not all, but most. The orchestra that he saved from failure and disappearance. I'm not sure of the right term. The Halle Orchestra.

Sonatas, fourth and final movement of Haydn's Symphony No. 88, John Barbaroli and the Halle Orchestra. And I said about how he saved it from perhaps the word would be dissolution in 1943. And think of what he did and the sacrifices he made. He was enjoying a great good life in New York, as Arturo Toscanini's successor as the music director of the New York Philharmonic. And say what you like about the New York Phil, it is one of the world's leading orchestras. It's a name brand orchestra. It's a feather in your cap. Barbaroli had been with it for 7 years, 1936 to 43. Meanwhile, war-torn, war-battered Britain was a grim place, desperately small rations for food,

save us from just disappearing off the face of the earth. We've lost many of our great musicians who've been conscripted and called up and sent off to do battle in World War II. We've got a diminishing number of older people who want to retire and also help with the war effort locally. We're just crumbling and falling apart. We need some glue to anchor us and bring us back together again. What conductor in their right mind would turn away from a great good life in New York, conducting one of the world's best known finest orchestras, to going to Manchester, which at the time was a dirty, dank... Oh, I better be careful what I say. It wasn't a very nice city to live in, I'll just say that. And World War II made Britain as a whole not a nice place to be. And here was an orchestra that had very little reputation outside of the wider Manchester area that was failing. Barbaroli risked all, quite literally on the journey back to Britain, to go and rescue this orchestra. It seemed like a fool's errand, a quixotic mission. But off he went and did that, and succeeded spectacularly as well. Here he is with the Halle Orchestra in a 1966 recording. This is the third and final movement of Jean Sibelius's Symphony No. 5.

0: The third and final movement of Sibelius's Symphony No. 5, performed by the Halle Orchestra and John Barbaroli, whose life and accomplishments we are celebrating all our U.S. News, Sports, Business, and Weather updates next.
1: Here is a U.S. News update, together with sports and business news. Four women have come forward accusing actor and musician Jared Leto of criminal sexual conduct, alleging he mistreated them when they were teenagers. These new accusations bring the total number of women making similar claims against Leto to 10. The allegations involve incidents that reportedly occurred during their adolescence. The actor has not yet publicly responded to the latest round of accusations. Zinedine Zidane has been named the new head coach of France, marking his first job since leaving Real Madrid in 2021. Zidane said he has been waiting 5 years for this opportunity and turned down other clubs before accepting the role. He is expected to bring an attacking style of football to the national team. Mark Zuckerberg predicts widespread distribution of superintelligence will create more jobs and boost entrepreneurship. Speaking about artificial intelligence, the Meta co-founder argued against fears that advanced AI eliminates employment. He believes broad access to superintelligence will unlock new economic opportunities and innovation across industries. The prediction comes amid ongoing debate about AI's impact on the workforce, with some experts warning of significant job displacement from automation. Keep listening for a World News Bulletin at the top of each hour. ACCA.
2: A look at temperatures across the country. Boston is at 69, Chicago 72, Denver 75. New York is 73. Los Angeles 71, San Francisco 58, and Seattle 56. Here in small town Texas, it is 87. Our next look at U.S. weather will be at the bottom of the next hour.
0: David Rell here, continuing our hour of music featuring John Barbaroli. We hear now the third and fourth movements of a piece of music that Britain is perhaps most proud of. It's Edward Elgar's Cello Concerto, and here we have the incredibly talented but tragically short-lived Jacqueline Dupré performing on the cello together with John Barbaroli, and for a change in this 1965 recording, he's with the London Symphony Orchestra. And we'll hear first the third and then the fourth and final movements of this Cello Concerto, and listen to the expression, the emotion, the feeling that Jacqueline Dupré puts into every pull of her bow, one way up, one way down, and on and on. This is considered to be one of the finest recordings of this piece of music ever.
3: 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Every day and everywhere.

We just heard the third and fourth movements of Edward Elgar's Cello Concerto with John Barbaroli, of course, this time not with his Halle Orchestra, but guesting with the London Symphony Orchestra and Jacqueline Dupre on the cello. We now show another side of Barbaroli's talent, this time with the Rome Opera Orchestra and Renata Scotto, giving us an aria from Puccini's Madame Butterfly, Un bel di vedremo, from Act 2. One fine day we shall see. Well, good luck with that, Madame Butterfly, as she pines for the return of her lover/husband/scoundrel, Lieutenant Pinkerton.

find a terribly sad piece of music from Madame Butterfly by Giacomo Puccini, with John Barbaroli conducting, of course. He's with the Opera Theatre of Rome Orchestra and Renato Scotto. We have time for one more piece to complete our hour of music with John Barbaroli. Here he is with the Sinfonia of London, with a piece of music that dates back to the days of Shakespeare and maybe even before. We're not quite sure of its original origins. This is a fantasia on it, created by Ralph Vaughan Williams. Fantasia on what? You probably guessed. Green sleeves.

0: We hope you're enjoying our new ARIA popular classical music service. We need volunteers to help. If you'd like to join, please visit our website, aria.radio/volunteers. David Rell here. Welcome to the start of the fourth hour of my Wednesday show. I hope you enjoyed that 1 hour feature on John Barbirolli, the British conductor who passed away on this day in 1970. World news and weather, and then a recent release.
1: Here are world news headlines. Wildfires in Spain and France are stabilizing, but significant risks remain as temperatures are forecast to spike above 100 degrees Fahrenheit. Firefighting crews continue to battle one of Spain's largest ever wildfires during a Mediterranean heat wave. In France, boats are being deployed to evacuate the tourist hotspot Cap Ferret as fires rage. Authorities are racing to control the blazes before the heat wave intensifies further. The extreme weather conditions are fueling concerns that the fires could reignite, threatening more communities across the region. Oscar-winning songwriter Glenn Hansard has died in a car crash at the age of 56. Hansard won the Academy Award for Best Original Song for the 2007 low-budget musical film Once.
2: A look at international temperatures. In London, 93. Paris, 101. Berlin, 86. Rome, 94. In Asia, Beijing, 85. Singapore, 85. Tokyo, 86. And in Sydney, 49. We'll update world news and temperatures at the top of every hour.
0: Our recent release came out in 2012. It's a reimagining of Vivaldi's The Four Seasons by modern composer-arranger Max Richter. We're going to hear the first movement of Autumn. It's not enormously different to Vivaldi's Four Seasons, but it's tweaked a little bit. We have André Derrida with the Berlin Chamber Orchestra and some assorted soloists as well. ARIA, popular classical music, making the world a better place, one song at a time.

reimagining by Max Richter of Vivaldi's Four Seasons. We heard the first movement of Autumn, Andre de Ridder with the Berlin Chamber Orchestra. Here's a piece of crazy music, Eric Satie's Three Pieces in the Shape of a Pear. What does that mean? I don't have a clue. No one does. It was just a crazy name that Eric Satie would sometimes like to put on his pieces of music. Paolo Ciccolini is the pianist with this, the first of the three pieces in the shape of a pear. And then we'll hear Festivals from Debussy's selection of pieces, Nocturnes. Jean Fournet with the orchestra of the Paris Conservatory Concert Society.

that. It's music of Rimsky-Korsakov, The Tsar's Farewell and Departure from The Tale of Tsar Saltan Henri K. Batiz and the Philharmonia Orchestra.

0: was music of Rimsky-Korsakov, The Tsar's Farewell and Departure from the Tale of Tsar Sultan Enrique Batiz and the Philharmonic Orchestra, taking us down to U.S. news, sports, business, and weather updates.
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0: news. Actor Jared Leto faces accusations from four new women alleging criminal sexual conduct when they were teenagers. The actor and musician now has allegations from a total of 10 women who say he mistreated them during their teenage years. These claims emerged in a report published 9 hours ago, adding to the previous accusations against the star. Zinedine Zidane has been named the new head coach of France, marking his first job since leaving Real Madrid in 2021. Zidane said he has been waiting 5 years for this opportunity and turned down other clubs before accepting the role. He is expected to bring an attacking style of football to the national team. Mark Zuckerberg predicts widespread distribution of superintelligence will create more jobs and boost entrepreneurship. Speaking about artificial intelligence, the Meta co-founder argued against fears that advanced AI eliminates employment. He believes broad access to superintelligence will unlock new economic opportunities and innovation across industries. The prediction comes amid ongoing debate about AI's impact on the workforce, with some experts warning of significant job displacement from automation. Keep listening for a World News Bulletin at the top of each hour. ACCA.
1: A look at temperatures across the country. Boston is at 67, Chicago 74, and Denver 79. New York shows 74, Los Angeles 72, and San Francisco 59. Seattle is 60, while here in small town Texas, it is 87. Our next look at U.S. weather will be at the bottom of the next hour.
2: David Rowell here, taking you back to music with one more look at today in musical history. On this day in 1856, Robert Schumann passed away at the young age of 46, after not a very happy life. He struggled to find happiness right from early on. He met the woman of his dreams, and he was 9 years younger than her. That's not really an impossible age gap, but at the time she was in her early teens and he was 9 years older. They waited patiently, but her father said, "No, you'd not be a suitable husband for my daughter." Father was probably right, actually, but that meant they had to go through the courts, and it wasn't until she turned 21 that they were finally able to get married. Schumann's wife, Clara Wieck, then Clara Schumann, was actually an extremely talented lady musically as well, both in performing and maybe even in composing too. But in those days, women weren't encouraged to have occupations, and so he rather overshadowed his wife. Today it might be different. He had, the politest way of saying it is, mental and physical health problems, starting from not all that long after they got married. Are the two related? No, I'm sure they're not. Although maybe one related thing is they had 8 children together. That would keep him occupied in the evenings when he finished composing for the day. He tried to commit suicide by throwing himself into the River Rhine in 1855, but or maybe 1854. That didn't actually succeed, and so he was rescued and taken to a private sanatorium, where after 2 probably unpleasant, uncomfortable years, he passed away at the age of 46. Notwithstanding that, he was a very influential 19th century composer, influencing composers such as Mahler, Richard Strauss, Schoenberg, and Bizet, Fauré, Debussy, Ravel, and even Tchaikovsky. We're going to hear an early piece of his, Carnaval, which is a collection of 21 short pieces of piano music, and we're going to hear all of it. Yes, Arturo Benedetti Michelangeli is giving us the complete Carnaval of Robert Schumann.
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0: Our programming on ARIA every day has four programs starting at midnight and again at midday, U.S. Central Time. First, there's our hour of the smoothest, gentlest, most pleasing and flowing classical music. Then from 1 till 4, host Robbie Rainey presents his musical tapestry show. After that, Wendy Barnett hosts the ARIA Classical Pops concert until 7, at which time David Rowell provides his daily delights up till 12 with more of the music you're sure to enjoy.
1: David Rowell here. Welcome to the start of the final hour of my Wednesday show. And I've got to say, I don't know whether it's with pride or horror, but after having settled into a comfortable routine, day in, day out, year in, year out, we made some big changes to our program today. Not going to do it every day because it takes quite a lot of extra time and effort, but we had an entire hour devoted to John Barbaroli, and then an entire, slightly more than half hour devoted to Robert Schumann and his Carnival, which just completed a few seconds ago. World news and weather, and then we return to our normal programming with a waltz to start off the final hour.
2: Here are world news headlines. Wildfires in Spain and France are stabilizing, but significant risks remain as temperatures are forecast to spike above 100 degrees Fahrenheit. Firefighting crews continue to battle one of Spain's largest ever wildfires during a Mediterranean heat wave. In France, boats are being deployed to evacuate the tourist hotspot Cap Ferret as fires rage. Authorities are racing to control the blazes before the heat wave intensifies further. The extreme weather conditions are fueling concerns that the fires could reignite, threatening more communities across the region. Authorities in the region are investigating a server error that has left a major file inaccessible. The resource, sought after by many, appears to have been removed, renamed, or is currently unavailable due to technical issues. Officials are working to restore access, but no timeline for resolution has been provided. This disruption is affecting users who rely on the directory for critical information.
3: A look at international temperatures. In London, the temperature is 92. Paris is 99. Berlin is 86. Rome is 94. In Asia, Beijing, Singapore, and Tokyo are all at 85. In Sydney, the temperature is 49. We'll update world news and temperatures at the top of every hour.
1: Opening waltz is the waltz that's the third movement of Tchaikovsky's Fifth Symphony. And I thought we would use that as an opportunity to squeeze in just one more piece by John Barbaroli. He's conducting his Halle Orchestra in this waltz.
0: This is ARIA, popular classical music, every day and everywhere.

The waltz that makes up the third of the four movements of Tchaikovsky's Symphony No. 5, showing another side of the artistry of John Bab Roliar, featured conductor of the 9 o'clock hour, together with the orchestra that he rescued and made great, the Halle Orchestra. Mozart now, the second movement of his Sinfonia Concertante K364, with Hamilton Hattie in the London Philharmonic, Lionel Tertis on the viola, and Albert Sammons, the great Albert Sammons, on the violin.

second movement of Mozart's Sinfonia Concertante K364, Hamilton Hattie and the London Philharmonic, Albert Sammons the violinist, Lionel Tertius the viola player. And those great names are also old names, so looking over I see, yes, that was a 1933 recording. Sibelius now, the third movement of his second symphony, great music. Herbert von Karajan and the Berlin Philharmonic. And then Fritz Reiner with the Chicago Symphony Orchestra giving us the fifth of Béla Bartók's Hungarian sketches called A Swineherd's Dance.

This Wineherd's Dance from Béla Bartók's Hungarian Sketches, and before that, the third movement of the Second Symphony of Sibelius. One more piece to take us down to the bottom of the hour, the Hungarian Melody for piano by Franz Schubert, András Schiff on the piano.

0: That was Schubert's Hungarian Melody, Andras Schiff on the piano. U.S. News, sports, business, and weather updates now.
1: Here is a U.S. news update, together with sports and business news. Actor Jared Leto faces accusations from four new women alleging criminal sexual conduct when they were teenagers. The actor and musician now has allegations from a total of 10 women who say he mistreated them during their teenage years. These claims emerged in a report published 9 hours ago, adding to the previous accusations against the star. Zinedine Zidane has been named the new head coach of France, marking his first job since leaving Real Madrid in 2021. Zidane said he has been waiting 5 years for this opportunity and turned down other clubs before accepting the role. He is expected to bring an attacking style of football to the national team. Mark Zuckerberg predicts widespread distribution of superintelligence will create more jobs and boost entrepreneurship. Speaking about artificial intelligence, the Meta co-founder argued against fears that advanced AI eliminates employment. He believes broad access to superintelligence will unlock new economic opportunities and innovation across industries. The prediction comes amid ongoing debate about AI's impact on the workforce, with some experts warning of significant job displacement from automation. Keep listening for a World News Bulletin at the top of each hour. ACCA.
2: A look at current temperatures across the country. Boston is 66, Chicago 75, and Denver 82. New York reports 78, with Los Angeles at 75 and San Francisco at 60. Seattle is 62, while here in Texas it is 89. Our next look at U.S. weather will be at the bottom of the next hour.
0: David Rell here, taking you back to the music for the 27 or so minutes that remain of my show today. We start with the Adagio movement of Max Bruch's First Violin Concerto, Tasman Little the Violinist, Vernon Handley with the Royal Liverpool Philharmonic. Aria, popular classical music, making the world a better place, one song at a time.

That was the Adagio, the gentle movement of Max Bruch's Violin Concerto No. 1. Vernon Handley with the Royal Liverpool Philharmonic and Tasman Little the Violinist. Don Jackson and the London Symphony Orchestra now giving us music of Handel from his Harp Concerto in B-flat major. We'll hear the Andante Allegro movement. And then greetings to Prague. Why do I say that? Because it's the name of a French polka written by the youngest of the three Strauss brothers, Eduard Strauss, Riccardo Muti, and the Vienna Philharmonic.

Greetings to Prague, a French polka by Eduard Strauss, Riccardo Muti and the Vienna Philharmonic. And before that, we had the Andante Allegro movement of Handel's Harp Concerto in B-flat, Major Don Jackson and the London Symphony Orchestra. We can squeeze in two more pieces of music, maybe a bonus third piece. No, actually, this is what we'll do. We will hear the second movement of Beethoven's String Quartet No. 13 with the Lena Quartet performing. That's a very ancient 1926 recording, 100 years old. How about that? And then we'll hear a little bit of Gilbert and Sullivan to take us the rest of the way. I Am the Very Model of a Modern Major General from Act One of The Pirates of Penzance. George Baker is the Major General, and we have the Pro Arte Orchestra, the Kleinborn Festival Chorus, and Malcolm Sargent. Which means it's time for me now, David Rowell, to say thanks for listening. Hope you enjoyed the Barbaroli. Hope you enjoyed Carnival from Schumann, and I hope you keep listening.

I am the very model of a modern major general. I've information, vegetable, animal, and mineral. I know the kings of England, and I quote the facts historical, from Marathon to Waterloo in order categorical. I'm very well acquainted to his matters mathematical. I understand equations both simple and quadratical. About binomial theorem, I'm teeming with a lot of news. Oh, lot of news. Yes, with many cheerful facts about the square of the hypotenuse.

0: very good at integral and differential calculus. I know the scientific names of beings and animalculus. In short, in matters vegetable, animal, and mineral, I am the very model of a modern major general. I know a mythic history, King Arthur's answer Caradox. I answer hard across its type of pretty taste for paradox. I quote in any jacks all the crimes of Enid Gabalus. In conics I can flaw peculiarities parabolous. I can tell and doubt in Raphael's from Jared Downs and Zophanes. I know the croaking chorus from the frogs of Aristophanes. Then I can hum a fugue of which I've heard the music's dinner for. Dinner for, dinner for. Yes, and whistle all the airs from that infernal nonsense pinafore.
1: And whistle all the airs from that infernal nonsense pinafore. And whistle all the airs.
0: Then I can write a washy bill in Babylonic cuneiform and tell you every detail of Caractacus's uniform. In short, it matters vegetable, animal, and mineral. I am the very model of a modern major general.
1: In short, it matters vegetable, animal, and mineral. He is the very model of a modern major general.
0: In fact, when I know what is meant by mamelon and ravelin, when I can tell of sight a mouse, a rifle from a javelin, when such affairs as sorties and surprises I'm more wary at, and when I know precisely what is meant by commissariat, when I have learnt what progress has been made in modern gunnery, when I know more of tactics than a novice in a nunnery, in short, when I've a smattering of elemental strategy. Oh, strategy. Strategy, ratagy, battergy. Ah, I got it. You say a better major general has never sat at ease.
1: You say a better major general has never sat at ease. You say a better major general has never sat at ease. You say a better major general has never sat at ease.
0: For my military knowledge, though I'm plucky and adventury, has only been brought down to the beginning of the century. But still, in my vegetable, animal, and mineral, I am the very

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Our hour of the smoothest, easiest music is almost over. But don't go away. Robbie is waiting to continue your musical enjoyment at the top of the hour.

0: Welcome to the encore repeat of Robbie's show, The Musical Tapestry. This show is presented every day from 1 until 4 a.m. U.S. Central Time, and then repeated from 1 until 4 p.m.
1: Welcome to this hour of The Musical Tapestry. My name is Robbie Rainey, and it's such a pleasure to share some time with you on this Wednesday. Music by Beethoven, Wagner, Daniel Obey, and Robert Schumann up in this hour. I do hope you'll stay tuned. First up, we've got world news and weather.
2: Here are world news headlines. President Donald Trump has stated that Iran is going to get a beating as new fighting disrupts a period of calm. The remark comes amid escalating tensions between the United States and Iran. This statement follows a clash between Trump and his running mate, Senator J.D. Vance, over comments regarding Iran. The conflict has entered a new phase, with Saudi Arabia joining American warplanes in targeting Iranian proxies. The developments mark a significant escalation in the ongoing hostilities. Two firefighters have died in Crete as strong winds fuel wildfires, forcing the evacuation of several villages on the Greek island. The blazes are part of a broader pattern of extreme fire conditions threatening southern Europe, with France also battling flames in the Gironde region amid intense heat. Elsewhere, over 100 aftershocks have struck Japan following a powerful earthquake that killed 13 people.
3: Look at international temperatures. London is 89, Paris is 98, Berlin is 84, and Rome is 89. In Asia, Beijing is 83, Singapore is 84, and Tokyo is 84. In Sydney, the temperature is 49. We'll update world news and temperatures at the top of every hour.
1: Welcome to this hour of the Musical Tapestry. My name is Robbie Rainey. It's Wednesday, July 29. Let's get started with music by Chopin. The third movement from his Piano Concerto No. 2 with Noel Mutenwood and the Zurich Radio Symphony Orchestra, led by Walter Gurr.

Walter Gurr led the Zurich Radio Orchestra with pianist Noel Newton Wood. That was the final movement from the Piano Concerto No. 2 by Frédéric Chopin. This is the Musical Tapestry on ARIA Radio. I'm Robbie Rainey. Thanks so much for sharing some of your Wednesday with me. Gopak from Guyana by Aram Khachaturian is up in about 6 minutes, with Khachaturian himself leading the Vienna Philharmonic in a 1962 recording. But first, we'll hear a set of variations by Beethoven on Sheneminka, which is a Russian national tune. Severino Gazzaglione and Bruno Canino perform.

That was Gopak from Guyana by Aram Khachaturian, with Aram Khachaturian himself leading the Vienna Philharmonic. And before that, Severino Gazzaglione and Bruno Canino performed Schöne Minka by Beethoven. This is a set of national airs, one of a set, I should say, of national airs arranged by Beethoven for flute, or violin, and piano. This is the Musical Tapestry. I'm Robbie Rainey. We've got the finale from the Linz Symphony by Mozart, that's number 36, coming up in about 6 minutes with Thomas Beecham and the Royal Philharmonic. But first, Siegfried's Rhine Journey from Götterdämmerung by Richard Wagner. Otto Klemperer leads the Philharmonia Orchestra.

0: Thomas Beecham led the Royal Philharmonic. That was the finale from the Symphony No. 36, the Linz Symphony by Mozart. And before that was Siegfried's Rhine Journey from Götterdämmerung by Wagner, with Otto Klemperer leading the Philharmonia Orchestra. You're listening to the Musical Tapestry on ARIA Radio.
1: Here is a U.S. news update, together with sports and business news. Four women have accused actor and musician Jared Leto of criminal sexual conduct, alleging mistreatment when they were teenagers. The allegations bring the total number of accusers to 10, all claiming they were mistreated by Leto during their teenage years. The accusations emerged just 15 minutes ago, adding to the growing number of cases involving high-profile figures in the entertainment industry. Zinedine Zidane has been named the new head coach of France, marking his first job since leaving Real Madrid in 2021. Zidane said he has been waiting 5 years for this opportunity and turned down other clubs before accepting the role. He is expected to bring an attacking style of football to the national team. Meta chief executive Mark Zuckerberg predicts that the widespread distribution of superintelligence will create more jobs and foster entrepreneurship. Speaking on the potential of advanced artificial intelligence, Zuckerberg argued that rather than eliminating work, widely accessible superintelligence will empower individuals to start businesses and innovate. He emphasized that ensuring the technology is broadly available is key, which would lead to economic growth and new employment opportunities across various sectors, countering fears of mass job displacement. Keep listening for a World News Bulletin at the top of each hour. ACCA.
2: A look at temperatures across the country. Boston is 68, Chicago 76, Denver 88. New York and Los Angeles both report 81, while San Francisco is 64. Seattle sits at 68, and here in small-town Texas, it is 91. Our next look at U.S. weather will be at the bottom of the next hour.
0: Welcome back to the Musical Tapestry. My name is Robbie Rainey, and we've got music of Daniel Obi right now. This is the Overture to Fra Diavolo with the Orchestra of the Swiss Romande led by Ernest Ansommet.

And it's also Mele d'Orchestra della Suisse Romande in the Overture to Fra Diavolo by Daniel Obey. This is the musical tapestry right here on ARIA Radio. The scherzo from Robert Schumann's Symphony No. 1 is up in about 3.5 minutes. Charles Munch leads the Boston Symphony Orchestra. But first, some music by Claude Debussy. This is from Book 1 of Debussy's Preludes. It's in French, Les sons et les parfums tournant dans l'air de soir, and I apologize for my French, which translates to sounds and scents swirl in the evening air. It sounds to me like one of those very still summer nights. Here's Arturo Benedetti, Michelangeli, performing.

Charles Munch led the Boston Symphony Orchestra. That was the Scherzo from Robert Schumann's Symphony No. 1. And before that, Arturo Benedetti Michelangeli performed Les Sons et les Parfums Tournant dans l'air du soir. Sounds and Scents Swirl in the Evening Air by Claude Debussy. This is the Musical Tapestry on ARIA Radio. The entrance of Aurora and Prince Desiree from The Sleeping Beauty by Tchaikovsky is up in about 3 minutes. We'll hear Yevgeny Sviatlanov and the USSR Symphony Orchestra. But first, here's Günter Weich and the Southwest German Chamber Orchestra of Pforzheim. We'll hear the Allemande from Corelli's Concerto Grosso in F major, opus 6, number 11.

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1: Welcome to this hour of The Musical Tapestry right here on ARIA Radio. My name is Robbie Rainey. Thanks so much for the pleasure of your company. Coming up, we've got music of George Frederick Handel, Louis Moreau Gottschalk, Franz Schubert, Isaac Albanese, and others. I do hope you'll stay tuned. First up, we've got world news and weather.
2: Here are world news headlines. President Donald Trump has stated that Iran is going to get a beating as new fighting disrupts a period of calm. The remark comes amid escalating tensions between the United States and Iran. This statement follows a clash between Trump and his running mate, Senator J.D. Vance, over comments regarding Iran. The conflict has entered a new phase, with Saudi Arabia joining American warplanes in targeting Iranian proxies. The developments mark a significant escalation in the ongoing hostilities. Two firefighters have died in Crete as wildfires continue to threaten large parts of southern Europe. Gale force winds have intensified the flames, forcing the evacuation of several villages on the Greek island. Meanwhile, fire crews in France are battling blazes in the Gironde region amid searing heat, with some locals choosing to stay behind despite evacuation orders. The fires are part of a broader wave of wildfires affecting multiple areas across the continent.
3: A look at international temperatures. In London, 86, Paris, 96, Berlin, 81, Rome, 89. In Asia, Beijing, 82, Singapore, 84. Tokyo, 84. Tokyo, 83. Down under, in Sydney, the temperature is 47. We'll update world news and temperatures at the top of every hour.
1: Welcome to this hour of the Musical Tapestry. My name is Robbie Rainey. It is Wednesday, July 29, and we begin with music by Georges Bizet. This is the fourth movement from his Symphony No. 1 in C major, with Donald Yohannes leading the New Zealand Symphony Orchestra.

Donald Johannes led the New Zealand Symphony Orchestra. We heard the fourth movement from the Symphony No. 1 in C major, Opus 88, by Georges Bizet. This is the Musical Tapestry on ARIA Radio. My name is Robbie Rainey. We'll turn to music by Franz Lehár, coming up in about 4.5 minutes, from the operetta The Land of Smiles. This is Yours Is My Heart Alone. We'll hear the London Promenade Orchestra with Eric Hammerstein. But first, Alan Cuxton performs the Capriccio in F major, HWV 481 by Handel.

feature HWV 481 by George Frederick Handel, performed by Alan Cuxton. This is the Musical Tapestry on ARIA Radio. We'll hear the pantomime From Hansel and Gretel by Engelbert Humperdinck coming up in about 7 minutes or so. We'll hear the Philharmonia Orchestra led by Herbert von Karajan. But first, the celebratory Tarantella Opus 67 No. 5 by Louis Moreau Gottschalk, with Richard Rosenberg leading the Hot Springs Music Festival Symphony Orchestra with pianist Gary Hammond.

0: Herbert von Karajan led the Philharmonia Orchestra in the pantomime From Hansel and Gretel by Engelbert Humperdinck. And before that, Gary Hammond and the Hot Springs Music Festival Symphony Orchestra were led by Richard Rosenberg, performing the celebratory Tarantella by Louis Moreau Gottschalk.
1: Here is a U.S. news update, together with sports and business news. Four women have accused actor and musician Jared Leto of criminal sexual conduct, alleging mistreatment when they were teenagers. The allegations bring the total number of accusers to 10, all claiming they were mistreated by Leto during their teenage years. The accusations emerged just 15 minutes ago, adding to the growing number of cases involving high-profile figures in the entertainment industry. Cincinnati Bengals offensive tackle Deonte Stewart was carted off the field with a left leg injury during training camp practice. The severity of the injury is not yet known, and the team is awaiting further medical evaluation. Stewart was a key member of the offensive line last season. Meta CEO Mark Zuckerberg predicts widespread superintelligence will create more jobs and entrepreneurship opportunities. Published less than a day ago, his comments suggest artificial intelligence advancement will expand economic possibilities rather than eliminate work. The statement comes as technology stocks dip ahead of major earnings reports, with experts warning of an artificial intelligence arms race. Federal policymakers have also left interest rates unchanged amid elevated economic uncertainty. Keep listening for a World News Bulletin at the top of each hour. ACCA.
2: A look at temperatures across the country. Boston is 68, Chicago 78, Denver 89. New York is 81, Los Angeles 82, San Francisco 66. Seattle is 70 with 91 here in small town Texas. Our next look at U.S. weather will be at the bottom of the next hour.
0: Welcome back to the Musical Tapestry right here on ARIA Radio. I'm Robbie Rainey, and we've got music by Schubert right now. The untracked number 3 from Rosamunda, with Carl Munschinger leading the Vienna Philharmonic.

Carl Munschinger led the Vienna Philharmonic. We hear the entr'acte number 3 from Rosamunde by Franz Schubert. This is the Musical Tapestry on ARIA Radio. We'll hear Asturias by Istvak Albanese coming up in about 6 minutes, performed by Angel Romero. But first, this is the Colonial Song by Percy Grainger. We'll hear the Eastman Rochester Pops Orchestra led by Frederick Fennell.

Angel Romero was the guitarist. We heard Asturias, or Leyenda, by Isaac Albéniz. Before that, Frederick Fennell led the Eastman Rochester Pops Orchestra in the Colonial Song by Percy Grainger. This is the Musical Tapestry on ARIA Radio. I'm Robbie Rainey. Thanks so much for sharing some of your Wednesday with me. We close this hour with the Slavonic Dance No. 5 by Dvorak, with the Czech Philharmonic Orchestra, led by Václav Talich.

0: Welcome to the encore repeat of Robbie's show, The Musical Tapestry. This show is presented every day from 1 until 4 a.m. U.S. Central Time, and then repeated from 1 until 4 p.m.
1: Welcome to this hour of The Musical Tapestry right here on ARIA Radio. It is Wednesday, July 29. I'm Robbie Rainey. We've got music of Mozart, Gilbert and Sullivan, Johann Strauss Sr., Jay Unger, and others coming up. I do hope you'll stay tuned. First up, we've got world news and weather.
2: Here are world news headlines. President Donald Trump has stated that Iran is going to get a beating as new fighting disrupts a period of calm. The remark comes amid escalating tensions between the United States and Iran. This statement follows a clash between Trump and his running mate, Senator J.D. Vance, over comments regarding Iran. The conflict has entered a new phase, with Saudi Arabia joining American warplanes in targeting Iranian proxies. The developments mark a significant escalation in the ongoing hostilities. Two firefighters have died in Crete as wildfires continue to threaten large parts of southern Europe. Gale force winds have intensified the flames, forcing the evacuation of several villages on the Greek island. Meanwhile, fire crews in France are battling blazes in the Gironde region amid searing heat, with some locals choosing to stay behind despite evacuation orders. The fires are part of a broader wave of wildfires affecting multiple areas across the continent.
3: A look at international temperatures. In London, 83. Paris, 90. Berlin, 77. Rome, 87. In Asia, Beijing, 82. Singapore, 84. Tokyo, 82. In Sydney, the temperature is 46. We'll update world news and temperatures at the top of every hour.
1: Welcome to this hour of The Musical Tapestry right here on ARIA Radio. My name is Robbie Rainey. We've got music of Beethoven as we get started. This is the opening movement from his Symphony No. 2 in D major, Opus 36. Carl Schurcht leads the orchestra of the Conservatory Concert Society.

The orchestra of the Conservatory Concert Society, led by Carl Schuricht. We heard the first movement from the Symphony No. 2 in D major, Opus 36, by Ludwig van Beethoven. You're listening to the Musical Tapestry right here on ARIA Radio. We'll hear the overture to the Yeoman of the Guard by Gilbert and Sullivan coming up in about 5 minutes or so. Alexander Ferris leads the Scottish Chamber Orchestra. But first, here's Johannes Wildner and the Philharmonia Cracovia performing the overture to Così fan tutte by Mozart.

Alexander Ferris led the Scottish Chamber Orchestra. That was the overture to The Yeoman of the Guard by Gilbert and Sullivan. And before that was the overture to Così fan tutte by Mozart, with Philharmonia Cracovia led by Johannes Wildner. This is the Musical Tapestry on ARIA Radio. We've got music of Saint-Saëns right now, the third movement from his Piano Concerto No. 2 in G minor. Maura Limpany is the pianist with the National Symphony Orchestra, conducted by Warwick Braithwaite.

0: Warwick Braithwaite led the National Symphony Orchestra with pianist Maura Limpany. We heard the presto from the Piano Concerto No. 2 in G minor by Camille Saint-Saëns. 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Thanks for the pleasure of your company.
1: Here is a U.S. news update, together with sports and business news. Four women have accused actor and musician Jared Leto of criminal sexual conduct, alleging mistreatment when they were teenagers. The allegations bring the total number of accusers to 10, all claiming they were mistreated by Leto during their teenage years. The accusations emerged just 15 minutes ago, adding to the growing number of cases involving high-profile figures in the entertainment industry. Cincinnati Bengals offensive tackle Deonte Stewart was carted off the field with a left leg injury during training camp practice. The severity of the injury is not yet known, and the team is awaiting further medical evaluation. Stewart was a key member of the offensive line last season. Meta chief executive Mark Zuckerberg predicts that widely distributing superintelligence will lead to more jobs and increased entrepreneurship. The forecast comes amid a broader market dip ahead of major technology earnings reports. The Federal Reserve has left interest rates unchanged, citing elevated uncertainty. Meanwhile, Apple is launching a partnership with Klarna to allow customers to lease iPhones and other products. Chip stocks have experienced significant gains, though experts warn of an artificial intelligence arms race. Keep listening for a World News Bulletin at the top of each hour. ACCA.
2: A look at temperatures across the country. Boston sits at 68, Chicago at 79, and Denver at 88. New York is 81, Los Angeles 82, and San Francisco 68. Seattle is 73, while here in small town Texas, it is 91. Our next look at U.S. weather will be at the bottom of the next hour.
0: Welcome back to this hour of the Musical Tapestry right here on ARIA Radio. I'm Robbie Rainey. We've got a waltz by Johann Strauss Sr. right now, The Echoes of the Lorelei Rhine, Opus 154, with Willy Boskovsky leading the Vienna Philharmonic.

We heard the echoes of the Lorelei Rhine Opus 154 by Johann Strauss Sr. Willy Boskovsky conducted the Vienna Philharmonic. You're listening to the Musical Tapestry here on ARIA Radio. And one of the most beautiful pieces that I'm aware of is coming up in about 5 minutes. It's by Jay Unger, 20th century composer. It's the Ashokan Farewell. And it reminds me of Ken Burns' Civil War documentaries. I think that was actually what it was written for. But it's just a wonderfully beautiful piece. We'll hear the band of Her Majesty's Royal Marines, led by Captain R.J. Perkins, performing in about 5 minutes. But first, the Imperial March, Opus 32 by Edward Elgar, with Charles Groves leading the Royal Liverpool Philharmonic.

The Ashokan Farewell by Jay Unger, with Captain J.R. Perkins leading the band of Her Majesty's Royal Marines. And before that, we heard the Royal Liverpool Philharmonic Orchestra, led by Charles Groves, performing the Imperial March Opus 32 by Edward Elgar. This is the Musical Tapestry. I'm Robbie Rainey. We'll hear the final movement from the Fantasy in E-flat, Opus 18 by Johann Nepomuk Hummel, coming up in about 4 minutes. Madoka Inui is the pianist. But first, here's the Slovak Radio Symphony Orchestra, conducted by Andrew Mongrelia. We'll hear the danced scene from Act 2 of La Sauce by Leo Delibes.

0: Welcome to the encore repeat of Wendy's show, the Aria Classical Pops Concert. Her show is presented every day from 4 until 7 a.m. US Central Time, and then repeated from 4 until 7 p.m.
1: Welcome to the Aria Pops Concert. I'm Wendy Barnett, here with you playing the most popular works by the most famous composers of all time. Thank you so much for joining me. Coming up this hour, we'll hear music from Beethoven, Benjamin Britten, Dvorak, and much more. It all begins after this check of world news and weather.
2: Here are world news headlines. A major international police operation has led to the arrest of 19 individuals across four Arab countries, including the 44-year-old leader of a cybercrime network known as Ripper. Authorities in Kuwait, Lebanon, Saudi Arabia, and Iraq collaborated on the raid, seizing digital devices and bank accounts linked to a sophisticated scheme that defrauded victims of approximately $2.4 million through fake online customer service scams. The network's leader was arrested in Kuwait. Oscar-winning songwriter Glenn Hansard has died in a crash at the age of 56. Hansard won the Best Song Oscar for the 2007 low-budget musical film Once. The Irish musician was known for his work with the band The Frames and his acclaimed collaboration with Markéta Irglova.
3: A look at temperatures around the world. In Europe, London is 79, Paris 87, Berlin 75, and Rome 87. Across Asia, Beijing is 82, Singapore 84, and Tokyo 83. In Australia, Sydney is 46. We'll update world news and temperatures at the top of every hour.
1: Welcome back to the Aria Pops Concert. Thank you for joining me. We'll begin with a 14-minute work from Johannes Brahms' A German Requiem. We'll hear the second movement, For All Flesh Is As the Grass. It sets words from the first epistle of Peter and the epistle of James. Here's Bruno Walter conducting the Rome Symphony Orchestra and Chorus of Rye.
0: Aria, popular classical music, making the world a better place, one song at a time.

For All Flesh Is As the Grass, the second movement of A German Requiem by Johannes Brahms here on the Aria Pops Concert. A little later, music from Johann Strauss II, Eric Coates, Bizet, and much more. Right now, we'll start this set of music with Beethoven's Piano Concerto No. 4. We'll hear the second movement with pianist Emmanuel Ax, performing along with the Royal Philharmonic Orchestra under the direction of André Previn. And then, right after that, the theme to The Young Person's Guide to the Orchestra by Benjamin Britten, with Richard Hickox leading the Bournemouth Symphony Orchestra.

That was Benjamin Britten's Young Person's Guide to the Orchestra, The Theme. And before that, we heard the second movement of Beethoven's Piano Concerto No. 4. Coming up in about 7 minutes, we'll have a check of U.S. news, sports, business, and weather as we continue here on ARIA Radio. Right now, music from Antonin Dvorak's 8th Symphony. Let's hear the third movement. He composed this in 1889 at his country home in Visoka. We'll hear the third movement, and it's not a conventional scherzo. It has more of a character of a waltz, and then faster material Dvorak had also used in his comic opera, The Stubborn Lovers. Here's Artur Radzinski conducting the NBC Symphony Orchestra.

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1: That was the third movement to Antonín Dvořák's Eighth Symphony here on the Aria Pops Concert. Coming up after a short break, music from the Waltz King. I'll be right back after this check of U.S. news, sports, business, and weather.
2: Here is a U.S. news update. Together with sports and business news, four women have accused actor and musician Jared Leto of criminal sexual conduct, alleging mistreatment when they were teenagers. The allegations bring the total number of accusers to 10, all claiming they were mistreated by Leto during their teenage years. The accusations emerged just 15 minutes ago, adding to the growing number of cases involving high-profile figures in the entertainment industry. FIFA has opened an assault case against three Argentina national team players. The investigation stems from an incident during a recent match. The governing body has not yet disclosed the specific details of the allegations or the names of the players involved. This development comes as a major story in the football world. Meta founder Mark Zuckerberg predicts a future where superintelligence is widely distributed, potentially creating more jobs and entrepreneurial opportunities. Speaking about the long-term impact of advanced artificial intelligence, Zuckerberg envisions a shift away from centralized control of powerful AI systems. He argues that broad access to superintelligence could empower individuals and spark innovation across various sectors, rather than leading to widespread job losses. The comments come amid ongoing debates about the regulation, safety, and economic consequences of rapidly advancing AI technology in the United States. Keep listening for a World News Bulletin at the top of each hour. ACA.
3: A look at current temperatures across the country. Boston is 69, Chicago 78, Denver 80. New York is 81, Los Angeles 85, San Francisco 70. Seattle is 74, and here in small town Texas, it is 91. Our next look at U.S. weather will be at the bottom of the next hour.
1: Welcome back to the Aria Pops Concert. I'm Wendy Barnett, here with you playing the most popular works by the most famous composers of all time. Coming up, we'll hear music from Bach, Brahms, Handel, and so much more as we continue until 7 o'clock U.S. Central Time. Right now, Johann Strauss II's Acceleration Waltz for Orchestra. This is a work that's almost 9 minutes that we'll start this half hour with Lauren Mazel conducting the Vienna Philharmonic.
0: Aria, the world's best classical music, now being broadcast to the world.

The Acceleration Waltz for Orchestra by Johann Strauss II here on the Aria Pops Concert. Stay with me as we continue until 7 o'clock U.S. Central Time with music from Beethoven's 7th, a selection from Romeo and Juliet, and so much more here on the Aria Pops Concert. Right now, music from Eric Coates. We'll hear the Knightsbridge March. It comes from Coates' London Suite that he composed in 1932, and the march became famous as the theme for the BBC radio program In Town Tonight, first broadcast in the 1930s. We'll hear an unknown conductor performing with the Royal Philharmonic Orchestra, and we'll start with Franz Schubert's Trout Quintet, the third movement with the Amadeus Quartet and Hefsibah Menuhin.

That was the Knightsbridge March by Eric Coates. And before that, we heard the third movement to Franz Schubert's Piano Quintet in A, also known as the Trout Quintet. Now music from Aaron Copland's Appalachian Spring. We'll hear the very slow version with Antal Dorati conducting the Detroit Symphony Orchestra. And then we'll start with the opening to Georges Bizet's L'Arlésienne Suite No. 2 with Leopold Stokowski conducting the National Philharmonic.

That was Appalachian Spring Ballet, Very Slowly, by Aaron Copland. And before that, we heard the opening to Georges Bizet's L'Arlesian Suite No. 2. Coming up, we'll have a check of world news and weather in just a few minutes, but we have time to squeeze in one more work. Let's hear the third movement to Bach's Brandenburg Concerto No. 2 with Yascha Horenstein leading the Vienna soloists.

0: Welcome to the encore repeat of Wendy's show, the Aria Classical Pops Concert. Her show is presented every day from 4 until 7 a.m. U.S. Central Time, and then repeated from 4 until 7 p.m.
1: Thank you for joining me for the Aria Pops Concert. I'm Wendy Barnett, here with you playing the most popular works by the most famous composers of all time. Coming up this hour, music from Romeo and Juliet, Charles Gounod, Antonin Dvorak, and right after a short break, music from Beethoven 7th. I'll be right back after world news and weather.
2: Here are world news headlines. A major international police operation has led to the arrest of 19 individuals across four Arab countries, including the 44-year-old leader of a cybercrime network known as Ripper. Authorities in Kuwait, Lebanon, Saudi Arabia, and Iraq collaborated on the raid, seizing digital devices and bank accounts linked to a sophisticated scheme that defrauded victims of approximately $2.4 million through fake online customer service scams. The network's leader was arrested in Kuwait. Two firefighters have died on the island of Crete as wildfires, fueled by gale-force winds, continue to threaten parts of southern Europe. The flames have prompted the evacuation of several villages. Elsewhere, locals in France are refusing to leave their homes.
3: A look at temperatures around the world. London is 77. Paris is 85. Berlin is 74. Rome is 85. In Asia, Beijing is 82. Singapore is 84. Tokyo is 84. In Sydney, the temperature is 45. We'll update world news and temperatures at the top of every hour.
1: Welcome back to the Aria Pops Concert. We'll begin this hour with a 13.5-minute work from Beethoven's 7th Symphony. He conducted the premiere in Vienna on December 8th of 1813 at a benefit concert for Austrian and Bavarian soldiers wounded at the Battle of Hanau. Here's the opening movement with Otto Klimperer conducting the Philadelphia Orchestra.
0: This is Aria. Popular classical music, every day and everywhere.

That was the first movement to Beethoven's Symphony No. 7 here on the Aria Pops Concert. Coming up, we'll hear music from Jean Sibelius, Tchaikovsky's The Nutcracker, and much more. Right now, Sergei Prokofiev's Romeo and Juliet will hear the introduction to Act 1 with Dmitry Kirienko leading the Danish National Radio Symphony Orchestra, and we'll start the set of music with George Frideric Handel's Coronation Anthem No. 1, Zadok the Priest. He composed it in 1727 for the coronation of King George III. It was performed first at Westminster Abbey in 1727. Here's Robert King conducting the King's Consort and Choir.

That was the introduction to Sergei Prokofiev's Romeo and Juliet. And before that, Zadok the Priest from the Coronation Anthem No. 1 by George Frideric Handel. In about 5 minutes, we'll have a check of news and weather here on ARIA Radio. Do stay with us. Now, Charles Gounod's Mors et Vita, Part 2, Movement No. 5, Eudex. We'll hear Richard Hickox conducting his orchestra.

0: Aria, where music that has passed the test of time lives on.
1: That was Udex from Morse et Vita from Charles Gounod here on the Aria Pops Concert. Coming up after a short break, music from Sibelius's Second Symphony. I'll be right back after U.S. news, sports, business, and weather.
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2: Here is a U.S. news update, together with sports and business news. Four women have accused actor and musician Jared Leto of criminal sexual conduct, alleging mistreatment when they were teenagers. The allegations bring the total number of accusers to 10, all claiming they were mistreated by Leto during their teenage years. The accusations emerged just 15 minutes ago, adding to the growing number of cases involving high-profile figures in the entertainment industry. FIFA has opened an assault case against three Argentina national team players. The investigation stems from an incident during a recent match. The governing body has not yet disclosed the specific details of the allegations or the names of the players involved. This development comes as a major story in the football world. Meta founder Mark Zuckerberg predicts a future where superintelligence is widely distributed, potentially creating more jobs and entrepreneurial opportunities. Speaking about the long-term impact of advanced artificial intelligence, Zuckerberg envisions a shift away from centralized control of powerful AI systems. He argues that broad access to superintelligence could empower individuals and spark innovation across various sectors, rather than leading to widespread job losses. The comments come amid ongoing debates about the regulation, safety, and economic consequences of rapidly advancing AI technology in the United States. Keep listening for a World News Bulletin at the top of each hour. ACCA.
3: Across the nation, temperatures range from the 60s to the 90s. Boston sees 68, Chicago 78, and Denver 73. New York reports 81, Los Angeles 82, and San Francisco 69. Seattle sits at 74, while here in Texas it is 90. Our next look at U.S. weather will be at the bottom of the next hour.
1: Welcome back to the Aria Pops Concert. I'm Wendy Barnett, here with you playing the most popular works by the most famous composers of all time. Let's start this half hour with a work that's almost 9 minutes long from Jean Sibelius's Second Symphony. He conducted or composed this and became a central figure in Finnish classical music. He was closely associated with Finland's cultural identity during the period of Russian rule. He conducted the premiere of his Second Symphony in Helsinki in 1902. Here's the opening movement with Georges Schneevoet conducting the NBC Symphony Orchestra.
4: Aria, popular classical music, making the world a better place, one song at a time.

That was the opening movement to Jean Sibelius's Second Symphony here on the Aria Pops Concert. Now music from Tchaikovsky's The Nutcracker. Let's hear Waltz of the Flowers from Act 2 with Yevgeny Svetlanov conducting the USSR Symphony Orchestra. And we'll start with the third movement to Dvorak's Serenade for Strings. He composed it in 1875, and it premiered in the following year in Prague. This third movement is a scherzo with a contrasting trio written for string orchestra alone. It became one of Dvorak's most frequently performed string orchestra works. Here's Kurt Riddell conducting the Pro Art Orchestra.

That was The Waltz of the Flowers from Act Two of The Nutcracker by Tchaikovsky. Before that, we heard the third movement to Antonin Dvorak's Serenade for Strings. Before we have a check of world news and weather in just a few minutes, let's squeeze in another work from Dmitri Shostakovich from the Gadfly Suite. We'll hear the romance, the main theme of Riley, Ace of Spies. Here's Roger Woodward.

0: Welcome to the encore repeat of Wendy's show, the ARIA Classical Pops Concert. Her show is presented every day from 4 until 7 a.m. US Central Time, and then repeated from 4 until 7 p.m.
1: Thank you for joining me for the ARIA Pops Concert. I'm Wendy Barnett, here with you playing the most popular works by the most famous composers of all time. Coming up this hour, music from West Side Story, a selection from Symphonie Fantastique, music from Bizet, and much more. We'll be right back after world news and weather.
2: Here are world news headlines. A South African woman has broken a controversial world record by being buried alive for 4 days without food or water. The woman, known only as Nomthandazo, completed the stunt in a coffin-like wooden box that was lowered into a grave in the village of Driefontein. Organizers claim she survived by meditating and drawing energy from the earth, calling it a spiritual tribute to ancestors. Medical experts have expressed extreme concern, warning such deprivation can cause irreversible organ damage or death. It remains unclear if Guinness World Records will officially recognize the attempt. Two firefighters have died on the island of Crete as wildfires, fueled by gale-force winds, continue to threaten parts of southern Europe. The flames have prompted the evacuation of several villages. Elsewhere, locals in France are refusing to leave their homes.
3: A quick look at international temperatures. In London, 75. Paris, 78. Berlin, 72. Rome, 84. In Asia, Beijing, 83. Singapore, 83. Tokyo, 86. Down Under, Sydney, 49. We'll update world news and temperatures at the top of every hour.
1: Welcome back to the ARIA Pops Concert. I'm Wendy Barnett. Thank you for joining me. Let's start this hour with a 9-minute work from Felix Mendelssohn's Scottish Symphony, his Symphony No. 3. He composed this and it was inspired by his visit to Scotland in 1829, though he did not complete the work until 1842. Although it's called the Scottish, the nickname reflects his travel inspiration rather than a direct inspiration from Scottish folk tunes. It's Mendelssohn's last completed symphony and one of the most major romantic symphonies connected with literary and travel imagination. Here's Dimitri Mitropoulos conducting the Philharmonia Symphonic Orchestra of New York.
4: ARIA, the world's best classical music, now being broadcast to the world.

That was the third movement of Felix Mendelssohn's Symphony No. 3, the Scottish Symphony, here on the Aria Pops Concert. Coming up, we'll have music from Edward Elgar, Bach, Rachmaninoff, and right now we'll start this set of music with Beethoven's Piano Sonata No. 8, the Pathetique. We'll hear the third movement with Wilhelm Kempff performing. And then we'll have, following right after that, the third movement to Leonard Bernstein's West Side Story, the ballet sequence to Somewhere, with Leonard Bernstein conducting his studio orchestra and soloist Marilyn Horne.

That was the ballet sequence to Somewhere, the third movement to West Side Story by Leonard Bernstein. Before that, we heard the third movement to Beethoven's Pathetique. Coming up in about 10 minutes, we'll have a check of U.S. news, sports, business, and weather here on ARIA Radio. Do stay with us as we continue until 7 o'clock, U.S. Central Time. Now from Edward Elgar, let's hear his Pomp and Circumstance March No. 4 with Malcolm Sargent conducting the London Symphony Orchestra. And we'll start with another march, but a little bit different, March to the Scaffold, the fourth movement to Hector Berlioz's Symphony Fantastique. It depicts the artist imagining his own execution. Here's Leopold Stokowski conducting the New Philharmonia Orchestra.

0: Edward Elgar's Pomp and Circumstance, March No. 4, and before that, we heard the fourth movement to Symphonie Fantastique, March to the Scaffold by Hector Berlioz. After a short break, music from Bach's Orchestral Suite No. 3. I'll be right back after U.S. news, sports, business, and weather.
1: Here is a U.S. news update. Together with sports and business news, the Federal Reserve has decided to hold interest rates steady, keeping them between 3.5% and 3.75%. The Fed chair admitted there is no magic wand to tackle high prices, stating the central bank needs to see more progress on inflation before cutting borrowing costs. The decision was widely expected by market analysts. An investigation into the Los Angeles Clippers and forward Kawhi Leonard could extend into 2027, according to sources. The ongoing probe involves the team and player. In other news, Buffalo Bills quarterback Josh Allen defended the team's newly unveiled uniforms, telling critics to stop hating on the design. According to Facebook CEO Mark Zuckerberg, the widespread distribution of superintelligence could lead to a surge in jobs and entrepreneurship. He made these predictions on Tuesday, suggesting that a decentralized approach to advanced artificial intelligence would create more opportunities rather than eliminate them. This contrasts with fears that such technology could lead to widespread job displacement. Keep listening for a World News Bulletin at the top of each hour. ACCA.
2: Current temperatures across the United States: Boston at 67, Chicago 78, Denver 74. New York reports 80, Los Angeles 83, and San Francisco 69. Seattle reaches 73, while locally in small town Texas, it is 90. Our next look at U.S. weather will be at the bottom of the next hour.
0: Welcome back to the Aria Pops concert. I'm Wendy Barnett, here with you playing the most popular works by the most famous composers of all time. Let's begin this half hour with a 9.5-minute work from Bach's Orchestral Suite No. 3. It's the opening movement. It follows a French overture model. And this suite is one of Bach's best-known orchestral works. It includes the famous second movement, later arranged as air on the G string. We'll hear the first movement performed by the Australian Chamber Orchestra under the direction of Richard Tognetti.
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The Overture to Bach's Orchestral Suite No. 3 here on the Aria Pops Concert. Stay with us as we continue until the top of the hour when David Rowell joins us with his Daily Delights here on Aria Radio. Now music from Georges Bizet's L'Arlesienne Suite No. 2. We'll hear Movement No. 4 with Sir Thomas Beecham conducting the Royal Philharmonic Orchestra. And we'll start with Sergei Rachmaninoff's Rhapsody on a Theme of Paganini, Variations 19 through 24. Rachmaninoff played the solo part at the premiere in 1934 in Baltimore. Leopold Stokowski was the conductor of the Philadelphia Orchestra. Now, the theme comes from Paganini's Caprice No. 24 for solo violin, and the final variations move toward a brilliant close after the famous 18th variation. Here's variations 19 through 24 with Nima Jarvi conducting the Concertgebouw Orchestra and pianist Bela Davidovich.

That was movement number 4 to Georges Bizet's L'Arlésienne Suite number 2. Before that, we heard Sergei Rachmaninoff's Rhapsody on a Theme of Paganini, Variations 19 through 24. Coming up in about 6 minutes, David Rowell joins us with his Daily Delights. Do stay with us. I'll leave you today with Claude Debussy's Preludes of Book 1, Movement number 8, The Girl with the Flaxen Hair, with Paul Badura Skoda at the piano. And then we'll hear Antonín Dvořák's Slavonic Dance number 7, with Václav Talisch leading the Czech Philharmonic. I'm Wendy Barnett, and thank you again for joining me today for the Aria Pops Concert.

0: Welcome to the encore repeat of David's Daily Delights show. 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
1: 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World news and weather, and then we open, as we always do, with an overture.
2: Here are world news headlines. Crowds are sheltering in a Kiev subway station following a Russian ballistic missile attack on Thursday, July 30th. The strikes come after Ukrainian President Volodymyr Zelensky warned of a massive attack. Ukraine is seeing its highest civilian casualties since 2022. Saudi Arabia faces a difficult choice as it attempts to stay out of the conflict between the United States and Iran. The kingdom must decide whether to continue striking back as a deterrent or to pursue de-escalation. This dilemma highlights the delicate balancing act for the nation, which is trying to avoid being drawn into a larger regional war. The situation remains tense as Saudi leaders weigh their options.
3: Checking temperatures around the world. London at 72, Paris 80, Berlin 70, Rome 83. Across Asia, Beijing 85, Singapore 84, Tokyo 90. In Sydney, the temperature is 55. We'll update world news and temperatures at the top of every hour.
1: Our opening overture is one of a pair that Johannes Brahms wrote at the same time together. One is the Tragic Overture. The other one is the Academic Festival Overture. That's the one we'll hear today, which is much lighter, more bubbly and positive and happy than the Tragic Overture. We're going to hear a 1967 recording featuring the Vienna Philharmonic and John Barbaroli. And if you notice I'm giving a bit of emphasis to that name, then yes, you are right. It was a very sad day on this day in 1970 when then Sir John Barbaroli passed away at the age of 70. He was a British conductor and also originally cellist, born in 1899. His defining sort of life work was as the conductor of the Halle Orchestra in Manchester. But let's wind the clock back a bit. He was designated as Arturo Toscanini's successor as music director of the New York Philharmonic and served with them from 1936 to 1943, when in the middle of World War II, his home country, Britain, called him back and said, "Help, we need you. The Halle Orchestra is falling apart. Most of the younger musicians have been called up for war service, and most of the older ones want to retire. And if someone doesn't do something, the orchestra is going to fall apart." The Halle Orchestra being the orchestra of Manchester, Britain's second largest city. And so Barbaroli said, "Yes, I will serve." Turned his back on the New York Philharmonic, travelled back to Britain, that in itself a bit of an adventure at that time, and took up